0: showers, possibly heavy and thundery come the afternoon. A high today of 36 degrees Celsius.
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2: Imagine stepping outside your house to find your garden infested with dinosaurs. That's the problem facing Anne Hathaway and Ewan McGregor in the new thriller The End of Oak Street, out in cinemas on Friday the 14th of August. A family awake to find their entire neighborhood has mysteriously moved.
3: I think that our neighborhood, our house, our whole street has moved.
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2: The coming-of-age drama Sunny Dancer arrives in cinemas on the same day, with Bella Ramsey leading the British cast. It's about a 17-year-old cancer survivor who goes to a chemo camp, where she forms unexpected friendships with a gang of misfits.
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2: Also out in cinemas this week, Sian Clifford stars in the British mockumentary Lady, as she plays a wannabe reality star in a stately home, while the biopic Tony tells the story of a young Anthony Bourdain before he became a world-famous chef. That's your latest entertainment roundup. I'm Jamie Burton.
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3: 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Just a tiny sample detects signs of cancer before you notice anything wrong. That's how NHS Bowel Cancer Screening Kits help to save thousands of lives a year. It's so simple, yet one of the most important things you'll do. So, if one lands on your doormat, put it by the loo. Don't put it off.
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1: Prime Minister has called for retailers to withdraw disposable barbecues from sale as the nation tries to prevent further wildfires. Here's Radio News Hub's Andy Hoyle.
2: England and Wales have already seen 1,017 wildfires recorded this year alone. That's more than the total for 2025, and Andy Burnham fears the situation could get worse. The Labour leader made his comments after emerging from the government's emergency COBRA meeting on Wednesday evening. Most UK supermarkets have already suspended sales of disposable barbecues, in line with guidance from the National Fire Chiefs Council.
1: Meanwhile, more than 150 youth organisations and young people in Scotland have written to the Prime Minister, Andy Burnham, urging him to rethink the UK's social media ban for under-16s. Their letter warns that the plans could force young people into less regulated parts of the internet. A man who murdered two women and sexually assaulted a third has been jailed for the rest of his life. 40-year-old Simon Levy killed grandmother Carmenza Valencia Trujillo in March 2025 and mother of four Cheryl Wilkins in the August of that year. His spiral of offending escalated from sexual assaults on the tube to double murder. Judge Mark Lookraft, KC, gave him the sentence.
3: On counts 5 and 6, therefore, the sentence is one of life imprisonment with a whole life order on each count. On counts 1 and 2, life imprisonment on each count with a minimum term on each of 12 years. Those sentences are concurrent to each other and concurrent to the sentences on counts 5 and 6.
1: A London bus driver shot dead outside a pub on Monday evening has been named by police. The Met identified 25-year-old August Marie Biliaka Amoah as the victim of the attack in Clapham. And Aston Villa have lost to Paris Saint-Germain as the back-to-back Champions League winners claim the European Super Cup with a 2-1 victory in Salzburg. Villa teenager Brian Maggio scored a glorious debut equaliser to cancel out PSG's opening goal, but Desiree Doué popped up with the winner. That's the latest from Radio News Hub. I'm John Collins.
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5: This is your weather update.
1: A dry, sunny and very hot day across many parts of England and Wales. Cloudy across Scotland and Northern Ireland with showers, possibly heavy and thundery come the afternoon. A high today of 36 degrees Celsius.

She's a powerful voice. That's the Nolan Sisters, and I'm in the mood for dancing. Hey. Great if you come to along. Hopefully you're in the mood. Keep me company for the next 2 hours. 60s, 70s and 80s music to come your way. I'll let Nicole with you. And I'll tell you, great vinyl days, some good tunes lined up for you. Heading into the 80s, double play, Kim Carnes. She'll have those Betty Davis eyes for you right after this one. Comes from the Level 42 and those Lessons in Love.

wonder whatever happened to Kim Carnes, eh? When she snows you. I wonder if she's still going, or that was her one and only ever hit. There she is with the story of Betty Davis Eyes. Before that, Level 42, they were doing the Lessons of Love. Now, what we're getting lined up here, I've got a three-in-a-row quiz. That'll come your way a couple of songs from now. Top three of the past, I think we'll go to the 70s. Three big tunes, all from the same year, all from the same month. And that'll come your way around about 20 minutes or so from now. So hang about for that. What else? A few daft stories. And most important of all, some great music like this.

0: perhaps I'm biased, but I think we're playing some cracking tunes so far. We're only 20 minutes in. Kate Bush and the Wuthering Heights.
1: The Three in a Row Quiz.
0: Right, question number one, very simple. Which star sign has the bull as its symbol? Which star sign has the bull as its symbol? Question number two, what is the capital of Portugal? What is the capital of Portugal? And finally, question number three, what is the longest river in Ireland? What is the longest river in Ireland? There you go, there's your three questions. Three answers coming your way a bit later on. Still to come, I'll give you the top three of the past from the 70s. And in just over an hour from now, we'll give you three classic love songs as well. Yeah, it's all happening right here on Vinyl Days. Playing out on your favourite radio station. It's always good to have your company along.

0: Well, it starts off good, then I think they run out of ideas. Supertramp and Goodbye Stranger. I found a great story here, and if you're sick of your 9-to-5 job, like this man was, he's got a brand new career, and you'll never believe what he does for a living. He gets well paid for it, and he doesn't need any talent or qualifications, yeah. Right, question number one. Which star sign has the bill as its symbol? Which star sign has the bill as its symbol? Question number two. What is the capital of Portugal? What is the capital of Portugal? And finally, question number three. What is the longest river in Ireland? What is the longest river in Ireland? Have a think about those three. Around about 20 minutes from now, I will be giving you the answers. But right now, let's get back in time. Three big songs from the same month and from the same year as well.
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2: February 1970.

top three of the past. We went back to February 1977. Yeah. Three great songs there. David Parton, Isn't She Lovely? 10cc, Things We Do For Love. And on the way with David, so Don't Give Up On Us, Baby. Oh, Don't Give Up On Us. 1 hour and 20 minutes left as we bring in Freddie Mercury with Queen. And something I suffer from a lot. It's called Radio Gaga. It's when the words don't come out properly. It's final days on your favourite radio station. Good to have you company along.

John, Paul, George and Ringo. That's the Beatles. She's got a ticket to ride. Right then, let me give you the answer to a three-in-a-row quiz. Question number one, which star sign has a bill as its symbol? It's Taurus, the bill. Question number two, what is the capital of Portugal? That is Lisbon. And question number three, what is the longest river in Ireland? It's the Shannon. The Shannon. So there you go. Give you another three questions in the second half. I'm just sitting here trying to work out who we're kicking off with. In part two, I think we'll do three from Spandau Ballet. Haven't done them for absolutely ages. So that will come your way around about 10 minutes from now. A couple of songs to take us up to there. I'll give you Kraftwerk and the Model after this. Comes from Chris Farlow. 60 set, and it's out of time.

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1: Prime Minister has called for retailers to withdraw disposable barbecues from sale as the nation tries to prevent further wildfires. Here's Radio News Hub's Andy Hoyle.
2: England and Wales have already seen 1,017 wildfires recorded this year alone. That's more than the total for 2025, and Andy Burnham fears the situation could get worse. The Labour leader made his comments after emerging from the government's emergency Cobra meeting on Wednesday evening. Most UK supermarkets have already suspended sales of disposable barbecues, in line with guidance from the National Fire Chiefs Council.
1: Meanwhile, more than 150 youth organisations and young people in Scotland have written to the Prime Minister, Andy Burnham, urging him to rethink the UK's social media ban for under-16s. Their letter warns that the plans could force young people into less regulated parts of the internet. A man who murdered two women and sexually assaulted a third has been jailed for the rest of his life. 40-year-old Simon Levy killed grandmother Carmenza Valencia Trujillo in March 2025 and mother of four Cheryl Wilkins in the August of that year. His spiral of offending escalated from sexual assaults on the tube to double murder. Judge Mark Lucraft, KC, gave him the sentence.
3: On counts 5 and 6, therefore, the sentence is one of life imprisonment with a whole life order on each count. On counts 1 and 2, life imprisonment on each count with a minimum term on each of 12 years. Those sentences are concurrent to each other and concurrent to the sentences on counts 5 and 6.
1: A London bus driver shot dead outside a pub on Monday evening has been named by police. The Met identified 25-year-old August Marie Biliaka Amoah as the victim of the attack in Clapham. And Aston Villa have lost to Paris Saint-Germain as the back-to-back Champions League winners claim the European Super Cup with a 2-1 victory in Salzburg. Villa teenager Brian Maggio scored a glorious debut equaliser to cancel out PSG's opening goal, but Desiree Doué popped up with the winner. That's the latest from Radio News Hub. I'm John Collins.
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5: This is your weather update.
1: A dry, sunny and very hot day across many parts of England and Wales. Cloudy across Scotland and Northern Ireland with showers, possibly heavy and thundery come the afternoon. A high today of 36 degrees Celsius.

Band of Ballet. And the Gold. I remember the old days of vinyl. You couldn't do that then. It would end before you knew it. And before that, it was True. And then underway with Communication. Three there from Spandau Ballet getting part two underway. It's final days on your favourite radio station. I welcome you along if you've just joined us. You missed the first hour, but don't worry about that. You've got the second hour to come your way. Don't forget the three classic love songs. They will come up in round about 18 minutes from now. Also got a great story about the young man who was sitting watching TV with his missus and says, you know what? I'm sick and tired of my job and I want to do something different. And she said, what do you want to do? And he told her. And she went, right, I'll help you. And he done it. I'll tell you about it very shortly indeed. Give you the Carpenters and Yesterday once more. Right after this song, it comes from the Eagles.

is Drifting Away With That. Carpenters and Yesterday Once More. Lovely song. Lovely lady as well, Linda. Even Karen Carpenter, yeah. I was thinking Linda McCartney there, man. Karen Carpenter. Right. 3-year-old quiz, question number one. Who was the female star of the film High Noon? Who was the female star of the film High Noon? Question number two. Robert Plant was lead singer with which group that founded back in 1968? Robert Plant was lead singer with which group that founded back in 1968? And finally, question number three. Who was the British Prime Minister from 1924 to 1929? Intelligent people only need to answer this one. They're never close. Who was the British Prime Minister from 1924 to 1929? Have a think about those three. I'll give you the answers a bit later on. I've lined up three great love songs. Eva Cassidy, Tracy Chapman, and also Mike and the Mechanics. And they'll come your way very shortly.

0: Drifters. They're doing it in the back row of the movies. Switch that torch off and move away. Leave them to it. Let me give you a three-in-a-row quiz again. And question number one, who was the female star of the film High Noon? Can't even remember who the male star was. And question number two, Robert Plant was lead singer with which group that founded back in 1968? And finally, who was the British Prime Minister from 1924 to 1929? Have a think about those three, because I reckon it's time that you and I get all romantic. Yeah. With three great love songs back to back. Don't forget, if you want to get in contact, head on to the website. It's all the www.finaldays.co.uk. Or you can find me on Facebook under Vinyl Days Radio Show. Oh, yeah. And give us a cheeky like and leave a song, and I'll get it played for you. No problem.
1: 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Vinyl Days.

it's just that type of song. It could be Sting you're listening to, or it could be Eva Cassidy. Both versions, lovely. Three classic love songs there for you. Right now, this is Dave Edmonds.

Dave Edmonds and the Rock Pile, I Hear You Knocking. Right, question number one. Who was the famous female star of the film High Noon? It was Grace Kelly. Question number two. Robert Plant was lead singer with which group founded back in 1968? Led Zeppelin. You've got to say it with a deep voice, you know. And finally, question number three. Who was the British Prime Minister from 1924 to 1929? That was Stanley Baldwin. So if you got those three, well done to you. You're smarty. Right, what am I doing? I've got three more songs to fit in, and also to tell you about the man with his new job. I'll tell you, it's a good one. 60s music on vinyl days with the sound of the Crystals. I'm in a-

Is it just me, or is that still sounding good? Bay City Rollers, number one hit for them. And Bye Bye Baby. Well, it's bye bye from me. One song from now, but I have to tell you about this, right? An IT worker quit his job to pursue a new career. He earns up to $1,500 a day, which is £895. Playing a corpse in films and television programmes. The 56-year-old appeared on TV's shows like The Jury, movies like Halloween and Kentucky Fried Horror. What happened was he was sitting in front of the TV one night with his wife, and he said to her, "You know, I could do that job just lying there." So his wife says, "Why not?" So they took all these mad pictures of him lying dead with blood over him and everything like that, and uploaded them to the website, and he's listed as Dead Body Guy. He's 56 years old. He says, "I'm pale, I'm bald, I have bags under my eyes." He says, "And you could definitely pick me out as a zombie or a dead guy anywhere." So he's happy now. He's got a new career. Yeah. It's one you don't think of, yeah. That's it from me to you. Thanks a lot for your company. Look after yourself and each other. And don't forget the website. It's all the www.finaldays.co.uk. Till we meet again, look after yourself. And I'll leave you with this from Roy Cole and The Commotions. And this is their brand new friends. Bye-bye. Walking in

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1: The Prime Minister has called for retailers of all sizes to withdraw disposable barbecues from sale as the nation tries to prevent further wildfires. England and Wales have already seen more than 1,000 wildfires recorded this year alone. That's more than the total for the whole of 2025, and Andy Burnham fears the situation could get worse. The Labour leader made his comments after emerging from the government's emergency COBRA meeting on Wednesday evening. Most UK supermarkets have already suspended sales of disposable barbecues in line with guidance from the National Fire Chiefs Council. More top A-level grades are likely to be awarded for maths and economics this morning than in any year outside of COVID. Provisional data shows maths has stayed the most popular choice this year, which would be its 13th year in the top spot. Matt Royston's deputy head and maths tutor from West Yorkshire. He reckons there was a shift in the subject about a decade ago, which has boosted its popularity.
2: You can see like an attitudinal change really towards the subject amongst all children and staff. Teaching maths became more fun, for want of a better word, and it was much more of a hands-on subject.
1: Four men have been found guilty of killing a member of an organised crime group. 45-year-old Tomash Samel was kidnapped in 2019 in Birmingham by three men claiming to be from Interpol. Almost 500 children have been injured by e-scooters over the past 7 years. Research warns the average age of the youngsters injured was 12, with fewer than 2% wearing helmets at the time of the incidents. And Aston Villa have lost to Paris Saint-Germain as the back-to-back Champions League winners claimed the Super Cup with a 2-1 victory in Salzburg. Villa teenager Brian Maggio scored a glorious debut equaliser to cancel out PSG's opener, but Desiree Doué popped up with the winner for the French side. Boss Unai Emery says the game may have come slightly too soon for his men.
3: The first 20 minutes was exactly like I am explaining. We weren't yet, the first 20 minutes, ready to exploit our personality.
1: That's the latest from Radio News Hub. I'm John Collins.
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6: This is your weather update.
1: A dry, sunny and very hot day across many parts of England and Wales. Cloudy across Scotland and Northern Ireland with showers, possibly heavy and thundery come the afternoon. A high today of 36 degrees Celsius.
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2: 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We've got all the hits to take you back. To kick us off, we're travelling through the early 80s. It's a Friday. Chinese zodiac, you'd be a dog, believe it or not. Your star sign would be a Gemini. And Star Trek II, The Wrath of Khan, was released in the USA. This is June the 4th, 1982, on Charted Classic Hits.

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1: Listen to Charted Classic Hits celebrating June the 4th, 1982. That was Randy Crawford with Imagine, covering John Lennon's Imagine from 1971. 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

0: Men at Work, the Australian band with a track Be Good Johnny, released in April 1982. It's a viewpoint of a 9-year-old who constantly gets told to be good, but prefers to daydream and concentrate on sports. Definitely not me. But looking at the chart now, we got number 24 with the Go-Go's. We Got the Beat. Uncharted Classic Hits.
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0: You listen to Charted Classic Hits with a little bit more Australian content with Little Heroes and One Perfect Day. In April 1982, it peaked at number 12. But in June 1982, Hart said if this single did not succeed, we would have probably gone off the road and had a long look at ourselves. But let's head to probably one of my favourites out of this week's chart. 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

0: from the album Maybe It's Live, Robert Palmer with his track Some Guys Have All the Luck. Robert Palmer told Max Bell in 1989 that he was working with Martin Moon when he wrote Some Guys. He played it to him, and a few days later he said he had heard someone singing it, which seemed impossible because Robert Palmer hadn't finished the song himself. But what happened was he accidentally suddenly heard the track on Australian radio, didn't realise it, and the only thing he remembered was the title line. 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
1: The UK could see its hottest day of the year so far as parts of England could hit 38 degrees Celsius during the peak of the fifth heat wave of the summer. Rare amber extreme heat warnings have been issued by the Met Office for London and parts of the South East, as well as the East and West Midlands, the East of England and South Yorkshire. It comes after Prime Minister Andy Burnham chaired a meeting of the government's Emergency Cobra Committee yesterday in response to the prolonged spell of exceptionally hot and dry weather.
2: What we are seeing is multiple serious incidents across the country. Fire services, by and large, are supporting each other through mutual aid to deal with those incidents, but we are keeping a very close watching brief on them.
1: A 102-year-old man is in a critical condition after allegedly being assaulted at a pub. Emergency services were called to the Crow's Nest in Cwmbran, South Wales, at around 10:30 back on August the 1st. The man was taken to hospital for treatment. A 56-year-old man from Llanelli has been arrested on suspicion of Section 20 assault and has since been released under investigation. Now, almost 500 children have been injured by e-scooters over the past 7 years. Research warns the average age of youngsters injured was 12, with fewer than 2% of them wearing helmets at the time of the incidents. Chris Theobald is from Guide Dogs UK.
3: We think if the e-scooters are to be legalised, there should be caps on speed and weight, a public education campaign, because the government's own statistics on public perception show people don't understand the law, and consistent enforcement from police forces.
1: Aston Villa have lost in the final of the European Super Cup to Paris Saint-Germain as the back-to-back Champions League winners claim the title with a 2-1 victory in Salzburg. And the pop star Ariana Grande has made her rumoured relationship with dancer and photographer Ricky Alvarez Instagram official. Rumours began swirling this summer that the pair were back together. They previously dated from 2015 until 2016. That's the latest from Radio News Hub. I'm John Collins.
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6: This is your weather update.
1: A dry, sunny and very hot day across many parts of England and Wales. Cloudy across Scotland and Northern Ireland with showers, possibly heavy and thundery come the afternoon. A high today of 36 degrees Celsius.

0: 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And this week, June the 4th, 1982, we have This Day in History coming up, as well as the Charted Classic Hits double feature where we take two tracks from the number one album in the charts. But let's continue on with the countdown with U2 and Gloria.
1: Number 15.

0: day in history.
1: That it is this day in history, June the 4th, 1982. Star Trek was released in the USA. Israel attacked targets in South Lebanon. Why Ronnie Pugh, now a national football player, was born. Ronald Reagan and Margaret Thatcher were working together and seeing eye to eye, while Shark Shark was the most popular video game. And that was this day in history, June the 4th, 1982.
2: 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And this. What about this one? 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
1: It's now time for the Charted Classic Hits double feature. And I hate giving details away about this particular segment. And the album cover is red on one side, blue on the other, and it looks like an old version of Word Art from Microsoft Word back in the day. This is this week's double feature.

0: So how'd you go? That was this week's double feature. Paul McCartney, there we go, with Tug of War, the third solo studio album. And it was Paul McCartney on the front cover with his hair slightly parted and a pair of headphones on. But let's get back to this week's chart. June the 4th, 1982, with Split Ends and 6 months and a Leaky Boat.
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Shoulder Classic Hits with Prince and Controversy. This track has two main verses that get repeated throughout the track until Prince starts to recite the Lord's Prayer in full towards the middle of the track. I always knew Prince had a little bit of style. Got some Tommy Tuchman coming up very, very soon, but let's head to Haircut 100, Love Plus One.

people and places as we'd like them to be. But you know what truth is? It's that little baby you're holding, and it's that man you fought with this morning, the same one you're going to make love with tonight.

Charted Classic Kids, Carlene, with her track I've Never Been to Me, was originally released in 1977, got barely registered on the Billboard 100, and got re-released in 1982, getting to number 3 in the US. Adrian Gervex now, and Classic. God.

0: Courtney with Stevie Wonder and Ebony and Ivory. It was off McCartney's third studio solo album and was also in our charted classic hits double feature Tug of War. But Bertie Higgins with Key Largo.
1: Number two.

Key Largo, Bertie Higgins. It is time for the time we've been waiting this whole episode of Charted Classic Hits. Now, I'll be honest, this number one this week, I absolutely hate it. Absolutely hate this song. It gets stuck in my head every single time I hear it. But here it is, Tony Basil and

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1: The UK could see its hottest day of the year so far as parts of England could hit 38 degrees Celsius during the peak of the fifth heat wave of the summer. Rare amber extreme heat warnings have been issued by the Met Office for London and parts of the South East, as well as the East and West Midlands, the East of England and South Yorkshire. It comes after Prime Minister Andy Burnham chaired a meeting of the government's Emergency Cobra Committee yesterday in response to the prolonged spell of exceptionally hot and dry weather.
2: What we are seeing is multiple serious incidents across the country. Fire services, by and large, are supporting each other through mutual aid to deal with those incidents, but we are keeping a very close watching brief on them.
1: A 102-year-old man is in a critical condition after allegedly being assaulted at a pub. Emergency services were called to the Crow's Nest in Cwmbran, South Wales, at around 10:30 back on August the 1st. The man was taken to hospital for treatment. A 56-year-old man from Llanelli has been arrested on suspicion of Section 20 assault and has since been released under investigation. Now, almost 500 children have been injured by e-scooters over the past 7 years. Research warns the average age of youngsters injured was 12, with fewer than 2% of them wearing helmets at the time of the incidents. Chris Theobald is from Guide Dogs UK.
3: We think if the e-scooters are to be legalised, there should be caps on speed and weight, a public education campaign, because the government's own statistics on public perception show people don't understand the law, and consistent enforcement from police forces.
1: Aston Villa have lost in the final of the European Super Cup to Paris Saint-Germain as the back-to-back Champions League winners claim the title with a 2-1 victory in Salzburg. And the pop star Ariana Grande has made her rumoured relationship with dancer and photographer Ricky Alvarez Instagram official. Rumours began swirling this summer that the pair were back together. They previously dated from 2015 until 2016. That's the latest from Radio News Hub. I'm John Collins.
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6: This is your weather update.
7: A dry, sunny and very hot day across England and Wales with humid conditions for some too. Cloudy across Scotland and Northern Ireland with some showers as well, and highs today reaching at least 36 degrees Celsius.
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0: 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And now, Cork and Laura Legend.
1: Hello, everybody. Thank you for tuning in. I appreciate all of our listeners. I am Laura Legend on The Cork Show. And Cork, I got a question for you today.
2: Yes, ma'am.
1: When two vegans get into an argument, is it still called a beef?
2: Oh, ladies and gentlemen, it's The Cork Show with Laura Legend, and yes, it is.
1: I agree.
2: As a matter of fact, we should do a show on figuring these things out. Like, why do they call it a beef?
1: Oh, yeah, I like that. You're welcome. I gave you
2: a show
1: idea.
2: Yes, thank you, Laura. Could you write that down? Because my memory is so short these days.
1: I'm going to forget it
2: in 10 seconds. It's going to be a fun show today, Laura. You know why?
1: Why?
2: Hey, kids. Today, we have the longest world's record. So certain things are the longest.
1: That is
2: fun.
1: Name
2: that song of the day. And Laura, I hope you do, because this is a great song. Fun song of the day with Bob Rivers. Of course, a Bob Rivers song is always fun.
1: Mm-hmm.
2: Say what? That's a new bit. And it's different languages translate our words differently. And it's so incredibly logical.
1: Oh.
2: It's fun. When you hear how Japanese might say computer and what that means in their language, it's pretty cool. We have that coming up. Comedy with Nate Bargatze. And so much more. But we're going to start off with some REO Speedwagon and roll with the changes, which we all should do, shouldn't we, Laura?
1: Yes, sir.
2: We'll be right back. It's Cork Show with Laura Legend.

0: The first ever prescription depressant hit the shelves today. Approved by the FDA last month, Despondex is intended as a treatment for the approximately 20 million Americans who are insufferably cheery. Tests prove the drug is effective at reducing a range of symptoms, from squealing loudly when a friend calls to use of the phrase cool beans and excessive hugging. Dr. Alman Way calls the drug a huge step forward in the battle against exuberance.
1: If you're in a good mood every so often, well, that's fine. That's normal. This is for those that have a persistent positive outlook on life.
0: Eva Henry of New Haven, Connecticut began participating in a clinical trial of Despondex 6 weeks ago.
2: I was always telling people how cute their outfits were and bringing them little gifts. I'd beam at anyone who made eye contact with me. I didn't realize life didn't have to be like that.
0: Eva said she never knew how her annoyingly chipper attitude was affecting those around her. Not everyone is convinced that Despondex is the cure-all for perkiness, however. In this week's Time magazine, Michael Pelosic of UCLA argues that many patients get similar results from natural remedies, something as simple as a diet of corn syrup and white bread and a total lack of exercise. Doctors estimate the new drug could reduce the number of costume or theme parties in the U.S. by up to 40%.

0: It's the Court Show with Laura Legend. And it's time for some longest world records like this. This is not exciting. It's the Nile River is the longest river in the world.
1: Okay, yeah, sure.
0: 6,000 or 4,000 miles in length.
1: But not 6,000? That's a letdown.
0: Burp. It's not a command.
1: What?
0: It's the longest burp in the world.
1: Oh.
0: The longest burp is held for 1 minute, 13 seconds, and 57 milliseconds.
1: Wow.
0: And was achieved by Michael Fergioni. I think it's Fergioni or Fergioni from Italy.
1: How old was he? Like, I'm thinking 13.
0: Yeah. Yeah. There are 12 other boys that tried. Pension. This is the oldest or the longest somebody received a pension. Like from, you know, like Social Security.
1: Yes.
0: Miss Millicent Barclay. Doesn't that sound like somebody from a romance novel?
1: A little bit.
0: Miss Millicent Barclay.
1: Yes.
0: She was born in 1872, 3 months after the death of her father. Her father was Colonel William Barclay, became eligible for a Madras Military Fund pension to continue until her marriage. She died in 1969, never getting married. She drew a pension for 97 years and
1: Whoa.
0: 3 months. Yeah, that swayed the books in the government, didn't it?
1: Yeah.
0: Marriage. You want to know the longest lasting marriage, Laura? It's longer than yours.
1: I thought I was in it.
0: Herb Fisher and Zelmyra Fisher were married on 13th of May, 1924 in North Carolina, USA. Oh, yes, it's US. We hold the longest marriage.
1: Mm.
0: They were married for 86 years, 290 days. As of the 27th of February, 2011, when Mr. Fisher passed away. Mm. So if you want to break the record, ladies and gentlemen, 86 years, 290 days.
1: Wow.
0: Yeah.
1: Felt like a lifetime.
0: They had to be. There's so much to be said there.
1: Mm-hmm.
0: People must ask them all the time, what's the secret of a long marriage?
1: Mm-hmm.
0: And the guy said, well, on day one, she was right. On day two, she was right. And on day three, I was wrong. Maybe that's what he said. I don't know, Laura. And the longest gestation period of any mammal.
1: Ooh.
0: What would you guess?
1: Elephant 2 years?
0: See, I thought it was an elephant too. Then I thought it's got to be some kind of whale. But it's actually it's called the common frilled shark.
1: Oh.
0: An extremely primitive species native to all oceans in the world. Has a longest gestation period of 3.5 years.
1: Whoa, depressing.
0: Yeah, 9 months is hard enough.
1: I'm glad I'm not a shark.
0: Yeah.
1: A common frill shark, that sounds terrible.
0: I'd drown myself. All right, here's some Springsteen, Born to Run.

0: Bruce Springsteen, Born to Run, and it's time for Guess That Song of the Day. I am going to read Laura some lyrics, and this is for listeners at home, too. Please try this on your own to see if you are a rock star. I'm going to read some lyrics to Laura, and Laura is going to try to guess the song, but
1: Okay. We're
0: going to make it a little harder on everybody
1: because
0: we have some background music to play just to throw it off a little bit more. Are you ready, congregation? What you want, baby?
1: I got it.
0: Oh, Laura's onto this. What you need? Do you know I got it? That sounds like Captain Kirk. I have it. All I'm asking is
1: for a little respect.
0: Yes, when you get home.
1: R-E-S-P-E-C-T.
0: Yeah, and the author, the singer, not the author, it was Otis Redding, but the person that made that song popular.
1: Aretha Franklin.
0: Yay! And you know, Laura, this happens to be our cover song of the day.
1: Ooh.
0: Here is the original by the great Otis Redding. It's good.
1: Yeah, not what I expected.
0: Good.
1: Catchy.
0: Ooh,
1: we're
0: bopping
1: along in here.
0: Yeah. See, he's good. Otis Redding's good, man. I mean, obviously he's great. Mm-hmm. But man, there ain't no Aretha Franklin.
1: Yes.
0: It's Court Show with Laura Ledger. We'll be right back. Rodney Dangerfield coming up.

0: Aretha Franklin, man, I hope that was really a lot. That was three things. That was our cover song of the day, guess that song of the day, and dance song of the day.
1: Yeah.
0: Aretha Franklin with...
1: Three with one shot.
0: Yeah. We're efficient here on the Cork Show. We could be a 4-hour show, but we work it into 1 hour.

0: And now it's time for a comedy break. We have two comedy breaks today, and this is sort of a best of Rodney Dangerfield. And yeah, here they are now.
1: I tell you, I don't get a break with nothing. I joined Gamblers Anonymous. They gave me 2-1, I don't make it. My old man, he didn't help either. The time I was kidnapped, they sent back a piece of my finger. He said he wanted more proof. Now you kid, I know my wife cheats on me. Every time I come home, the parrot says, quick, out the window, you know? My old man, he didn't help either. Kept taking me to the zoo. He said he was hoping my real parents would claim me. And my kids, they don't help either. The other day I told my kid, I said, someday you'll have children of your own. He said, so are you. Girl was no bargain either. She was fat. How fat? When she wears high heels, she strikes oil, okay? She's fat. Remember how we met? I hit her with my car. She said, me, why don't you go around me? I told her, I didn't think I had enough gas.
2: Big girl.
1: Oh, I met her at the Macy's parade. She was wearing ropes.
3: Not easy. I got no respect the day I was born.
4: Really?
3: No respect. The doctor picked me up and smacked me. I found out the nurse, she got a few in too.

0: Anyway, some Rodney Dangerfield and then Bob Rivers. What an ugly man he was. It's the Court Show with Laura Legend. And now it's time for our new section called Say What?
1: Say What?
2: What you say?
0: Did you know, Laura, that in Mandarin, the word computer, if you directly translated the word that the Mandarin speakers use, it directly translates as electric brain.
1: Oh, well,
0: that's
1: that makes
0: very
1: sense.
0: Logical.
1: Yes.
0: In Icelandic, an echo, the word echo, directly translates from their language as rock language, right? Because you scream and it sounds like the rocks are talking back to you. In German, drums are called Schlagzeug, and that means hit stuff. They went deep for that one.
1: Yep.
0: In Hindi, the word for tie, like a man's tie, is larynx loincloth.
1: Oh, my.
0: Yes.
1: It's very descriptive.
0: It is. It's exactly what it is, though.
1: Yeah.
0: And a water faucet in Japanese directly translates back to English as snake mouth. So, ladies and gentlemen, if you go to Google Translate and you translate it to a language and translate it back, these are some of the answers you're going to get a little unexpectedly.
1: Mm-hmm.
0: It's the Court Show with Laura Legend. Here's some David Bowie with Blue Jeans.

0: And we're back. It's the Court Show with Laura Legend, and we're going to play our silent song of the day. So it'll be 10 minutes. We'll be back. It's going to be dead
1: air.
0: It's
1: not dead air, guys. It's a silent song.
0: It's the world's only silent song. Oh, speaking of that, how about the sound of silence?
1: Oh, okay.
0: Look at
1: there
0: that. It just
1: is.
0: Happened to be up. We really didn't do this on purpose, ladies
1: we're
0: and gentlemen.
1: We're just that good.
0: Disturbed. The band Disturbed, and they're usually one of those super hard punk bands that I can't understand what they say. This version became really popular for a while of The Sound of Silence. It's a cover. This is your cover song of the day, and it's Disturbed with Sound of Silence. Give it a minute.

0: And we're back. It's The Court Show with Laura Legend. And it's time for our second comedy break, Laura.
1: Ooh, is it Nate Bargatze?
0: It is. Have you ever heard of Nate Bargatze?
1: I have.
0: Yeah. Do you think he's funny?
1: Sometimes.
0: I think he's funny. Here's some Nate Bargatze now with, oh, after this, stay tuned. Michael Jackson and the Jackson 5 going back to Indiana.
1: Woo-hoo.
0: Great song.
2: The best wedding I've ever been to was my cousin's wedding. It was a real redneck affair. It was right outside Louisville, Kentucky, where my parents are from. And my cousin's name is Tuesday, which is a good start. The invitation said, Tuesday's getting married, rehearsal's Friday, wedding Saturday. People were like, we gotta be there Monday for this wedding? How long is this wedding? It's a week? We get there, I'm wearing a button-down shirt, khaki pants, nothing crazy. I'm wildly overdressed. I look like I work there. Everybody else just has a football or basketball jersey on. My uncle, his daughter's getting married. He has his tuxedo jacket, pants, cummerbund, bow tie, no shirt. They forgot his shirt, and instead of waiting to go get it, he was like, let's do it without it, right? Like, that's... And he doesn't have a body that's like, that's cool, man. You know, he has a body that you're like, put your jacket on backwards. Flip it around. Yeah. And then you see his back and you're like, whew, all right, go back the regular way. Yeah, that's my fault. How's your back worse than your front? We go into the church. It's bride and groom. Looks like it's Home and Away. That's how many jerseys are in there. Guys are drinking beers in the church. Like, that's something I've never heard a pastor be like, guys, could we not drink alcohol in the church? And they're like, oh, didn't know this was the nice part of town. All right.

0: 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It's the Court Show with Laura Legend, the CORTshow.org. If you want to check out the website, you can check out the last four shows. And also, what can you do there, Laura?
1: You could sign up to follow our podcast.
0: Yes, you can get over a billion shows.
1: A billion.
0: It feels like a billion shows. Don't go all the way back. I need to get rid of some of the older ones because they're just not as good as they are now.
1: Oh, that's true. Say, Laura? We are on point these days.
0: And by the way, this show is 10 years old. We do this show because we love radio and we do it for our listeners. So let us know if you do listen to the show, the CORTshow.org. We'd love to hear from you.

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1: Hi, I'm Emmy. I like school. I like chocolate. And I love the court show with Laura Langen. It makes me giggle. My mom likes it too. It's always a beautiful day when I listen to the court show.
2: And it's time to go. We will see you next time. Mickey Carmichael is on her way into the studio, and we will see you then. Remember, the court show radio the way it should be.
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1: It could be the hottest day of the year so far, with some parts of England set to reach 38 degrees Celsius. The fifth heat wave of the summer peaks today. A rare amber extreme heat warning has been issued for London, the South East, East Midlands, West Midlands and South Yorkshire. It's after Andy Burnham chaired an emergency COBRA meeting to discuss the heat yesterday.
2: We need to realise that these conditions could be with us for some weeks yet. There is some rain forecast, but not necessarily rain that will change the situation fundamentally. So we are looking at a dry prospect going forward.
1: Meanwhile, nurses are collapsing at work and being forced to care for patients in temperatures above 30 Celsius. The Royal College of Nursing say some of their members told them their workplace is not fit for purpose. It's A-level results day in England, Wales and Northern Ireland, and it's likely more top grades are to be awarded for maths and economics than in any year outside of COVID. Provisional data shows maths has stayed the most popular subject choice this year, which would be its 13th year at the top. Matt Royston's a deputy head and maths tutor from West Yorkshire. He told us why he thinks it's a common choice.
3: Subjects like maths, like hold weight. And so if you don't know what you want to do, a lot of children, and like I say, I know this from speaking with them, a lot of children are picking A-level maths because it then gives them maybe what they view as having more options going forwards.
1: A ban on zero-hour contracts could cost businesses up to £3 billion a year, but will still support growth. That's according to new government analysis of their plans. They say it'll help millions of workers who face uncertainty over their weekly earnings. But retailers say it could risk a hammer blow to young people's job prospects. And it was a night of colanders, cereal boxes and special glasses last night as millions turned their eyes to the skies to watch the best solar eclipse in decades. One couple even timed their wedding to coincide with it. Many people in Scotland were left disappointed though, with a blanket of clouds covering it in the far north. That's the latest from Radio News Hub. I'm Frankie Hersine.
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5: This is your weather update.
1: A dry, sunny and very hot day across England and Wales with humid conditions for some too. Cloudy across Scotland and Northern Ireland with some showers as well, and highs today reaching at least 36 degrees Celsius. The greatest hits.

0: We're back for your listening pleasure here today. Thank you very much for joining us here on Fun with Am and Dave and Aaron. I especially want to thank all the people who've tuned in to listen to the only radio crew that didn't have anything to say at this part of the show, so we resorted to making our favorite animal noises.
1: Oh, golly.
0: What was that one, Aaron?
2: That was a pig.
0: That was a pig.
2: Wilbur.
0: Okay. What were you doing, Amanda?
1: Like the crow. Caw, caw.
0: The crow. Yeah, okay. The movie The Crow?
2: What were you doing?
0: Were they doing caw, caw?
1: Ninja skills.
0: You have three cats, don't you? Don't you have three cats, Aaron?
2: Yeah, who's counting?
0: You couldn't tell that I was doing meow, meow.
1: He wasn't really tell listening what that was. Because of his pig sound.
0: So busy trying to figure out what animal he was going to do. Anyway.
2: Are we in the zoo?
0: Anyway, we are in the zoo. This is the zoo. You got it. We are going to have some fun today on the show. We've got the hot off the top news stories that I got to tell you all about. And then we got the trivia reveal, the game show you guys can play along with. And then after that, we're going to have even more fun because we got Amanda doing what are you doing?
1: I got a bunch of modern signs.
0: That's right.
2: That's right. Fun.
1: Yeah. And then after some that, updates on Rush, Fleetwood Mac, and Heart.
2: And then I have a story about some elements that walk into a bar.
0: I'm sorry,
1: that sounds like the beginning of a joke.
0: The periodic table?
2: It might be funny.
0: Is that what we're talking about?
2: Okay. Then after that, I've got an inspiring story about our brain.
1: Really? Cool. Okay, well, speak of inspiring, I have a DIY for giving yourself a facial.
2: Oh, no.
1: Yeah.
2: Look at that.
1: A little treating yourself.
0: Well, after that, I've got some other things I want to talk about, which are stupid questions for pessimists. Stupid. The dumb questions for pessimists.
2: And then I've got a road rage.
0: You got a road rage incident happening?
2: On 401 in my traffic report. Chubb 533.
1: Alrighty.
0: Okay, we'll find out all about that. And then we've got some good news stories.
2: Oh, we love the good news.
0: Make the heart pitter patter and feel good about the world we live in. And after that, we're going to wrap things up with the trivia preview today. Those are the questions we're going to be asking on tomorrow's show. So let's get started here with, what do we start with? Hot off the top news!
3: It's weird. The weird and wacky news.
0: Okay, what have we got for headlines here? I'm just going to go ahead and read this.
2: Read all about it.
0: Yeah, let's find out. We've got a 97-year-old woman who wing walks.
1: What? Wing walk?
0: I don't even know what that is. Wing walk.
2: What did you say?
0: A wing walk. She's 97 years old. We'll find out what a wing walk is, and then we got to talk about this Florida avocado thief.
1: I can't eat avocados.
0: We got to talk about that.
1: That's why,
0: because we don't want you to break out when we talk about avocados. We're going to be doing that. We're going to have a lot more fun on the show. So thanks for joining us. And we'll be back with more fun with Am and Dave and Aaron right after this.

0: everybody. It's time for Hot Off the Top News here on Fun with Amadeo and Aaron. And I think we're going to talk first about this 97-year-old woman who wing walks.
1: Yeah, what's that all about?
0: Let's find out, because I don't even know what wing walking is.
2: Don't you?
0: No.
1: Oh, it's where you walk on a plane.
0: Oh, on the wing. Yes.
1: Yeah.
0: Have you done this before, Aaron?
1: Yeah, just about 2 years ago.
0: Okay, did you break her world record? Let's find out. She broke her own world record when she wing walked, now that we know what that is, at the age of 97, a year after suffering a stroke. Betty Bromage, who has wing walked six times since she was 87 years old, completed her latest stunt on Tuesday when she was 97 years and 127 days old.
3: Ooh, wow.
2: Incredible.
0: Yeah, now this is really important. What she was wearing. Wearing black pants, a short sleeve shirt, and eye goggles. Very important.
3: Safety first.
0: Those were strapped. They strapped her in. The goggles were strapped on as well. In a standing position to brace on the top of a wing of a biplane and then took off.
3: Wow.
0: The plane did at least one loop-de-loop. She previously set the record at the age of 93 in 2022. Why wing walk? Betty says, quote, "I just get bored of life otherwise.
3: Oh my gosh.
0: I can't drive, I can't see very well, and I get a bit frustrated, so I want to do the things I can do."
1: Next up, Betty is jumping the Snake River Canyon on a mobility scooter.
3: I guess so, right? She likes to feel the wind in her hair.
1: Oh, go, Betty, go.
0: You know, it's really funny, the part where then she had to go up in the plane again to see if they could find where her dentures had fallen out. Yeah, it's like right there. I swear,
3: Oh, my goodness.
0: Okay, how about this one in Florida? This is really serious. Avocado thief. Now, can you stay here, Amanda, without breaking out?
3: I feel sick already.
0: I figured you would, yeah. So, a Florida man was arrested after allegedly stealing 142 avocados worth about $852 from a grove.
1: Oh, that's a good haul.
0: A sheriff's deputy spotted Daniel Gonzalez, 37 years old, near a white pickup truck containing avocados and found two bags of them in the grove.
1: Wow.
0: When asked if he wanted to speak with investigators, Gonzalez reportedly replied, quote, "Why do I need to speak to you? I was caught stealing avocados."
3: Green-handed.
0: Okay.
1: Wow.
0: So, yeah.
1: Correct me if I'm wrong, but that sounded like a confession.
0: Yeah, it did sound like a confession.
3: Yeah. Yeah.
0: However, I have to admit, I'm getting a little bit of a craving here for loaded nachos.
3: You poor dear.
0: Yeah. Anyway, there you go. Those are the news items and news articles that are making the world go round today. And we're going to take a little break. And when we get back, we've got the trivia reveal. We got to get to those questions we asked on the show yesterday. We're answering them today. So stick around for more fun with Amadeo and Aaron.

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1: Welcome back to Fun with Em and Dave and Aaron. And guess what? It's now time for everybody's favorite game show. It's time for the trivia reveal. But first, here's a word from our sponsor.
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1: Okay, let's get to the questions that you guys are going to help us with. And we've got the game show here. Then find out what your answers are, although we won't be able to hear you because you don't have a microphone like we do. Let's get with the first question here. 40% of adults surveyed admitted to doing this at home when no one was looking. Mm. What was it they were doing? Aaron, what do you think?
3: Well, I wasn't hiding evidence.
1: You weren't.
3: Nope, not me.
1: Mm. I think it's opposite day today. Okay, Amanda, that's a good answer, though. Amanda, what do you have there? What do you
4: think? I say they do the pick and flick.
1: Why? You know what? Spooky. Because you find mine all over the house, right?
4: Oh,
1: right?
4: Let's not. I know you're doing it when I'm not there. Actually, you do it when I am there, really.
1: I said eating the kids. Now, we don't have kids, but for the people that do have kids, they're always eating the kids, like, quote, fun food.
4: Oh, yeah.
1: Because right? they never get the fun
4: sure.
1: food, right?
4: Yeah.
1: The actual answer to this, though, was drinking milk right from the carton.
3: Really?
1: Jug or whatever. Wow. What gross. You do that.
4: No, I don't.
1: Okay, well, let's get on with number two here. 14% of adults surveyed said they never do this. What is it they never do? Aaron, what do you think?
3: How about use a coupon?
1: Okay, yeah, using coupons. Okay, Amanda, what do you think?
4: I was thinking of Aaron when I thought of this, and it's pay their taxes.
1: Pay their taxes.
3: Always paid on time.
1: Yeah, sure. Like we said, for Aaron, it's opposite day. Okay? And I said actually adulting.
4: Sure.
1: 14% of adults, they never adult.
4: They don't want to do it.
1: And the actual answer to this one is they lie. That's what they say. They never lie. They never lie.
4: Okay.
1: Lying is the answer. Number three, 20% of adults surveyed said they could not complete this task if they were asked to do it today. What is that task? Aaron, what do you think?
3: Definitely my taxes.
4: That's what I mean.
1: I think that answer was inspired by Amanda here. Yeah. Okay, and Amanda, what do you think?
4: I couldn't do a cartwheel.
1: You couldn't do a cartwheel.
4: Used to be able to, could not do it now.
1: Many adults can't do that.
3: No.
1: And I say they can't whistle. If they were asked to do that today, they wouldn't be able to whistle.
4: That's a good one. Yeah,
1: that was mine. And the actual answer is, I think this is a better answer, pass their written.

0: Welcome back to the show. This is Fun with Am and Dave-O and Aaron.
1: Now turn off the fun dial.
0: And we are going to now hand it over to Amanda, and Amanda's going to entertain us with her what?
2: Modern Seinfeld.
0: That's what it sounds like to me. It sounds like modern Seinfeld. But I like this version a little bit better. Modern Seinfeld! Okay, what do you got there, my love? What are you doing for modern Seinfeld today?
2: All right. So Jerry mocks Elaine when she starts bragging about the benefits of her outdoor lifestyle.
0: Okay.
2: After one day at the park with her boyfriend.
0: Oh, one day.
2: George gets told by a woman that his eyebrows are a little thin, so he begins putting experimental treatments on them.
1: Oh.
2: I can only imagine. And Kramer is gifted a plant and starts treating it like a human baby, buying it treats and taking it to the park.
0: Oh, that's sweet. Yeah, okay.
2: Here's another one. Jerry learns that he has a cult following at NYU.
1: Ooh.
2: But he's not sure if they like him ironically. Elaine dates a food critic who keeps taking her to terrible restaurants. George discovers his head is a perfect sphere.
1: Ooh.
2: And Kramer falls down a manhole and learns a whole new way to travel around New York City.
1: Oh, look at that. Cool. I heard about that.
0: Yeah. You know what? That was so good, Amanda. I can't get enough of you. Do you want to do something else after this?
2: Yeah, I'm going to do daily music news.
0: Oh, that's perfect.
2: Yeah.
0: I can't get enough of you, so let's do that when we get back after this for more fun with Am and Dave-O and Aaron.

0: everybody. It's back with the crew here. This is the fun crew, I guess.
1: Yeah. Well. Oh, yeah. Sure is.
2: Look at how much fun we're having.
0: This is fun with Em and Dave and Aaron. And we are now going to hand it back over to Amanda because I can't get enough of her. So what are you going to do today? The daily music news,
1: I think.
0: What's happening in the daily music news?
1: Okay, so Rush, you know Rush. They're from Canada. When asked about the possibility of making new music with a recently reunited lineup featuring their new drummer, Annika Niles, the 43-year-old responded, "No, we have enough to do." Oh, no, she has an accent. "No, we have enough to do. We're still trying to remember old songs and play them."
0: Did she actually say that?
1: Yeah, I don't know.
0: Okay.
1: Fleetwood Mac, are reunion winds blowing again?
0: I hope so.
1: Former guitarist Lindsey Buckingham said, "Next year should be a pretty interesting year because I think quite a few things will reveal themselves." He recently mended fences with Stevie Nicks. We do know that the upcoming Apple Fleetwood Mac documentary is on its way.
3: Oh, that should be cool.
1: 2027 is the 50th anniversary of the iconic Rumours album. That's crazy.
0: chef's kiss for that album.
3: Yeah. For sure.
0: Oh, so good.
1: Okay, and Heart.
0: More Canadian content.
1: Yeah, it's been 10 years since they put out a new album, but Nancy Wilson reports that a new record is complete, and it really feels like a Heart record. She says the group will also embark on a world tour and a Heart documentary in the works. Heart biopic are also on the way.
3: Be looking for those.
0: I know a lot of people listening to this, especially in the U.S., are going, "Wait a second, what do you mean Heart, a Canadian band?" I know that they are mostly out of the U.S. and out of Seattle.
1: Okay.
0: But their first hit song was actually written in Canada.
1: Okay.
0: While one of their, and I can't remember which one of their boyfriends was defecting from the U.S.
1: Oh, that's right.
0: Because he was a Dodger. He was trying to dodge the army, the military. So
3: you're just full of all kinds of information.
0: So they actually are considered
3: what
0: we call CanCon in the Canadian provinces for musicians here. So, a little bit of information there about Heart, and maybe you didn't know it. Now you know it now. And we are going to come right back, and we're going to hand the reins over to Aaron because it's time for him to do his
3: joke of the day. It's going to be a good one.
0: Okay, let's find out all about the elements. That's coming up next on Fun with Em and Dave and Aaron.

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1: It could be the hottest day of the year so far, with some parts of England set to reach 38 degrees Celsius. The fifth heatwave of the summer peaks today after Andy Byrne chaired an emergency COBRA meeting to discuss the heat yesterday.
2: We need to realise that these conditions could be with us for some weeks yet. There is some rain forecast, but not necessarily rain that will change the situation fundamentally. So we are looking at a dry prospect going forward.
1: Meanwhile, the Royal College of Nursing say nurses are collapsing at work and being forced to care for patients in temperatures above 30 degrees Celsius. Elsewhere, the UK economy grew by 0.4% between April and June, down from 0.6% in the first quarter of the year. Economists say the Iran war is starting to take its toll on the economy, with consumers facing higher energy bills and fuel prices. We're being warned growth will slow even further without a resolution to the conflict soon. More top A-level grades are likely to be awarded for maths and economics this morning than in any year outside of COVID. Provisional data shows maths has stayed the most popular choice this year, which would be its 13th year in the top spot. Matt Royston's a deputy head maths tutor from West Yorkshire. He reckons there was a shift in the way the subject was taught about a decade ago, which has boosted its popularity.
3: Sometimes when you step back and look back, you can see like an attitudinal change really towards the subject amongst all children and staff. I think staff as well saw that teaching maths became more fun, for want of a better word, and it was much more of a hands-on subject.
1: More than 150 youth organisations and young people in Scotland have urged the Prime Minister to rethink the social media ban for under-16s. The letter, led by Scottish Youth Parliament, warns that it could force kids into less safe corners of the internet. They're also calling on Andy Burnham to work with young people to implement the change, should he move ahead with it. And it was a night of colanders, cereal boxes and special glasses last night as millions turned their eyes to the skies to watch the best solar eclipse in decades. Many people in Scotland were left disappointed though, with a blanket of clouds covering it in the far north. From Radio News Hub, I'm Frankie Hairsign.
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5: New polling suggests Britain's university-first culture is starting to crack, with around a third of parents saying universities don't prepare young people for the workplace. Claire Derrick from Event Academy explains.
6: Education should prepare young people for employment, and that's exactly what the degree alternative from the Event Academy is designed to do. The degree alternative was developed to give young people another route into the events industry through practical, industry-led training. The course and the work placements we offer combines hands-on learning with industry experience.
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1: A dry, sunny and very hot day across England and Wales with humid conditions for some too. Cloudy across Scotland and Northern Ireland with some showers as well, and highs today reaching at least 36 degrees Celsius.
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0: 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This is Fun with Em and Davo and Aaron.
1: Yay, stay inspired.
0: Yeah, we are now going to hand it over to the Aaronauter.
1: Okay, Aaronator, let's have a funny.
0: Aaronator here because, yeah, it's time to do what, Aaron?
1: Joke of the day.
0: Joke of the day. In fact, because I'm calling you the Aaronator, you should be doing it. It's time for the joke of the day. It's the joke of the day today. Okay, well, let's find out if this is a good one because it's almost the end of the week, so these are supposed to be getting better. Aaron, what have you got for your joke of the day?
1: A group of elements walk into a bar.
0: Okay, that's
1: weird. The bartender looks at them and says, Wow, you guys look like you got some serious chemistry. Hydrogen orders something light. Oxygen says, all the same, but make it a double.
0: Okay.
1: Gold walks up and says, give me the most expensive drink.
0: Okay.
1: The bartender looks at Iron and says, what will you have?
2: Uh-huh.
1: Iron says, nothing. I'm already feeling a little rusty. Sodium then starts arguing with chlorine. 5 minutes later, they're both salt. Do you elements come here often?
0: One of
1: them looks around the room and says, periodically.
0: There's your joke of the day. That was cute.
1: Yeah, I like that one.
0: That's good. Okay, Aaron. Well, we're excited to find out what your joke of the day is going to be tomorrow.
1: Ooh. It's going to be a good one.
0: I hope it's a good one. I hope you're not doing any flooping around.
1: Oh,
0: that.
1: That's a, yeah.

0: No, to make sure it's a good joke. Okay, we're going to take a break. And when we get back, what are we going to do? Oh, we've got Aaron's.
1: It's going to be some inspirational moments.
0: Aaron's inspirational moments. So we're kind of changing gears a little bit and getting a little serious right here on Fun with Em and Dave O and Aaron.

when somebody T-boned me. I was in a coma for 2 months, suffered permanent brain damage, along with already having dyslexia. Now, many years later, I'm inspiring people through laughter and inspirational stories. Thanks for joining me for Aaron's Inspirational Moments. Here's one of those stories. Your brain doesn't just process your reality, it helps create it. Every experience, every emotion, every challenge is interpreted through an incredible collection of brain cells working together. But most of us spend so much time focusing on the world around us that we forget to appreciate the amazing world within us. We were not born with an instruction manual for life. Yet, as I've learned how our brains work, we begin to realize that we have the more choice than we thought. Yet, as we learn how our brains work, we begin to realize that we have more choice than we thought. When painful memories appear, we can acknowledge them without allowing them to control the present. When our actual minds become overwhelmed, we can pause, breathe, and reconnect with the part of ourselves that feels peaceful, playful, and alive. Think about it. What happens when a puppy suddenly enters the room? Your serious expression disappears. You suddenly relax and smile. In seconds, your brain shifts your entire experience. That means we don't always have to live on automatic pilot. We can become aware of our own thoughts and internal choices, how we respond. You may not be able to control everything happening around you, but you can learn to work with the incredible brain inside you. You just choose to understand over judgment, calm over chaos, and the present moment over yesterday's pain. Your brain is not only where you think, it's where you discover the power to live your life on purpose. Survive your best life, my friends. Thanks for joining me for Aaron's Inspirational Moment. I look forward to sharing another moment next week. Now stay tuned for more fun with Amandevo and me, Aaron.

0: Across the High Peak and beyond, this is Whaley Radio Gold.
1: Yeah, let's get this thing moving. This is fun with Am and Davo and Aaron. We've got now Amanda taking over again, and she's going to give us a little bit of advice today, doing a DIY. Isn't that what you're doing
2: today? I sure am.
3: DIY.
1: And this is going to apply to everybody, right?
2: Oh, sure.
1: Everybody can do this,
2: absolutely.
1: Right?
2: Absolutely. Okay.

0: and the confidence to smear mysterious things all over my face. Oh, so nice. How hard could it be, really? Step one, cleanse. I do this every day. I wash my face, and according to the instructions, I'm supposed to use warm water. But nobody really tells you what warm means, so I scald my skin.
1: Hey, come on, don't do that.
0: By the time I'm done experimenting, I've either opened every pore or poached my forehead.
1: Okay, but no matter what, even if you do scorch your face, I still love you, okay?
0: Aw, thanks, babe. Okay, next comes the face mask. Mm-hmm. I squeeze out what the package calls a thin layer. Mm-hmm. But apparently my definition of thin is completely different. Oh. A little more curvy, I think. And at the end, I look like I've iced my face like a birthday cake.
1: Oh, and yummy. No matter, but, even if you look like a birthday cake, I still love you, my
0: thanks.
1: Love.
0: Okay, thanks. But, you know, sometimes less is more and more is just ridiculous.
1: Yeah. Okay,
0: so, you know, you have to wait for 15 minutes for it to set and soak in.
1: Yeah.
0: And now I'm wandering around the house looking like an extra from a zombie movie, which I would love. I would love that.
1: Yeah.
0: Trying not to smile because the mask is drying so tight, I think my eyebrows have moved to the back of my head.
1: And I would still love you.
0: Okay. And halfway through, my nose starts itching.
1: Ooh, I can't help
0: but
1: with
0: you
1: that.
0: You can't scratch it.
1: Oh.
0: So I just stare into the distance and question my life choices once again.
1: Yes, of course.
0: Finally, the timer goes off and it's time to rinse. The sink looks like I've been making pottery. There's clay everywhere. The towels are ruined. And somehow I've got that face mask in my hair behind one ear. I don't even remember touching my ear. But then comes the moisturizer. The bottle says apply a pea-sized amount.
1: Yeah.
0: But I don't know who these tiny face people are. I use enough to moisturize a Labrador. Finally, I look in the mirror. Do I look younger? Maybe. Do I look refreshed? It's hard to tell.
1: Okay.
0: Do I look slightly shiny, incredibly hydrated, and like I just wrestled a bucket of mud?
1: Uh-huh.
0: Absolutely.
2: Absolutely.
0: But that's the beauty of DIY. You spend an hour turning your bathroom into a spa and another hour cleaning up the spa you just created.
1: Oh, okay.
2: Oh,
1: no matter what you go through
0: life
1: there.
0: Life lessons.
1: I will love you, okay? I promise.
0: Thanks.
1: Okay. Thank you very much for the DIY. And when we get back, we're going to be doing some random funny things. We're going to be asking stupid questions for pessimists. So stick around for that. We got that coming up right after the break.

0: we're back, everybody. It's time for the random funny things right here on Fun with Ammon, Dave-O, and Aaron.
1: Oh, and it's going to be a good time.
0: Yeah. Well, these are stupid questions. We love stupidity.
1: I love good stupid.
0: Especially for the pessimists. Who's a pessimist here? I'm not a pessimist. I'm really not.
2: No, are you? I don't think you are.
0: No, Amanda, I don't think you are. Aaron, however.
1: What he is.
0: These might be good questions for you. So let's find out what these questions are here. Are you positive that you're a pessimist? That's the first question right there. Hey, are you positive that, Aaron, that you're a pessimist? I think maybe you are positive a pessimist.
1: Yeah. I think I'm positive.
0: Yeah.
1: Positively not. Contagious.
0: Oh, jeez. All right, Amanda, what's another stupid question for pessimists?
2: Would you say you're a glass half empty person or a glass is probably poisoned person?
0: Yeah. Second one. Absolutely. Yeah. Okay, Aaron, what about this next stupid question?
1: Yeah, if a tree falls in the forest, will it land on you?
0: Probably. If you're a pessimist, it will. Yeah, absolutely. How about you don't want this four-leaf clover, do you?
2: Do you?
0: Huh? And then Amanda?
2: What are your thoughts on 2026 so far?
0: Not very good. How about this next stupid question for our pessimist, Aaron?
1: Do you believe every cloud has a silver lining, or is it just more rain?
2: More rain.
0: I think it's more rain. Yeah. Absolutely, yeah. How about this one? Don't you think tomorrow will be awesome?
2: Don't you?
0: Okay, how about this next one here, Amanda?
2: Do you ever wake up and think, today might be the day that everything goes wrong?
0: I'm an optimist. I never think that way. Okay, let's finish it off with this final stupid question for pessimists. Aaron?
1: Isn't it great to be alive? Be honest.
0: Yeah, be honest. That's right. Okay, those are your stupid questions for pessimists. Go ask your pessimistic friends now those questions and tell them where you got it, and they can tune in and listen to the next segment, which is going to be Aaron's traffic report. Get to the chopper.
2: Oh my goodness.
0: We'll be right back with more fun here on Fun with Ammon, Dave-O, and Aaron.

0: Welcome back to Fun with Ammon, Davo, and Aaron. And guess what? It's time for the Eye in the Sky. It's time for the Airhead Traffic Report. Let's pass it over to Airhead.
1: This is Airhead reporting from Chopper 533, where traffic is heavy, and apparently so are everyone's emotions. We've got a major case of road rage unfolding below. A man in a pickup truck is tailgating a little blue sedan so closely he's not following it. He's trying to become its trailer. Now, Captain Cranky is following. He's flashing his headlights, honking his horn, and waving his arms like he's directing an orchestra made entirely of car horns. Oh, now he's pulling alongside and yelling through the window. Unfortunately, both windows are closed, so this argument is being conducted entirely through anger, facial expressions, and aggressive charades, it looks like. The sedan driver has responded with a mysterious hand gesture. I'm no sign language expert, but I don't think it means have a lovely afternoon. Now, Captain Cranky has now sped ahead, slammed on his brakes, and jumped out of his truck. Sir, if you have enough free time to stop traffic and start a sidewalk debate, you were never in that much of a hurry. He's just kicked the sedan's door, and now he's hopping around, holding his foot. That's right, the car has won the fight. Police are arriving, traffic is backed up, and Captain Cranky is explaining his behavior using international road rage defense, pointing at everyone else except himself. Drivers, remember, leave space, take a breath, and don't let a 5-second inconvenience turn into a 5-year insurance premium. Oh, this is Airhead reporting from Chopper 533, where the roads are public, but your tantrums don't need to be. Stay calm, keep driving, and survive your best commute. Back to you in the studio.
0: Thank you very much, Airhead, and that was the traffic report. Thanks for tuning in here. We've got more coming up on Fun with Ammon, Davo, and Aaron in just a little bit, so stick around.

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1: The number of 18-year-olds accepted onto university courses has hit a record high, topping 260,000 and rising by 3%. Thousands of students in England, Wales and Northern Ireland are finding out their A-level, T-level and BTEC results today. Matt Royston's a deputy head teacher and maths tutor from West Yorkshire. He says not all's lost if you didn't get the grades you wanted.
2: My advice would be to reset, because I think resetting and moving forwards that way shows a real resilience. Like, it shows a real resilience of you as an individual in terms of going, no, I'm not satisfied with that. I know I can do better. I want to do better. And I will do better.
1: Elsewhere, the UK could see its hottest day of the year so far, as parts of England may hit 38 degrees Celsius during the peak of the fifth heatwave of the summer. Rare amber extreme heat warnings have been issued by the Met Office for London and parts of the South East, East Midlands, East of England, West Midlands and South Yorkshire. Yesterday, the Prime Minister gave this advice to retailers.
3: Do not put disposable barbecues on sale at this moment in time. They have been the cause of significant fires. And there's one thing that can be done that everybody should be doing. People shouldn't be using them out in the open where there's a significant risk of fire.
1: Meanwhile, a poll's found most Brits want maximum workplace temperature limits. Growth in the UK economy slowed to 0.4% in the second quarter, down from 0.6%, but it's a stronger than expected performance. A boost from the heat waves and the World Cup helped offset the impacts of the Iran war. Chancellor John Healey says they need to double down and drive growth in every postcode. There's warnings today that a chemical used to flavour vapes could be harmful for pregnant women. Scientists tested the effect of vanillin on stem cells, finding that it could potentially prevent the normal development of embryos. They say flavouring in vapes should be limited. And Travis Kelce's opened up about his wedding to Taylor Swift, saying it was the best night of his life. He's not spoken on it before, and neither have shared any pictures from the big night just yet. That's the latest from Radio News Hub. I'm Frankie Hersine.
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6: This is your weather update.
1: A dry, sunny and very hot day across England and Wales with humid conditions for some too. Cloudy across Scotland and Northern Ireland with some showers as well, and highs today reaching at least 36 degrees Celsius.
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8: Imagine stepping outside your house to find your garden infested with dinosaurs. That's the problem facing Anne Hathaway and Ewan McGregor in the new thriller The End of Oak Street, out in cinemas on Friday the 14th of August. A family awake to find their entire neighbourhood has mysteriously moved.
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8: The coming-of-age drama Sunny Dancer arrives in cinemas on the same day, with Bella Ramsey leading the British cast. It's about a 17-year-old cancer survivor who goes to a chemo camp, where she forms unexpected friendships with a gang of misfits.
11: That's the only place where people like us feel like us.
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8: Also out in cinemas this week, Sian Clifford stars in the British mockumentary Lady, as she plays a wannabe reality star in a stately home, while the biopic Tony tells the story of a young Anthony Bourdain before he became a world-famous chef. That's your latest entertainment roundup. I'm Jamie Burton.
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0: Welcome back, everybody. This is Fun with Am and Davo and Aaron. You're listening to.
1: Oh, so much fun we're having.
0: Guess what we're going to have now? Not just fun, we're going to have some heartfelt moments with this.
2: Kindly deeds done for free. Kindly deeds
3: done for free.
0: That's right. Oh, we've got some stories. They're going to make us feel good on the good news segment, starting with a Wisconsin man named Ernie came to the rescue of a Detroit rock band recently.
1: Wow.
0: Yeah. The Autumn Kings were driving down a rural highway following a performance at Rockfest.
1: Yeah.
0: When their van broke down, apparently. Unfortunately, it needed 2 days of engine repairs, but the group had just 10 hours to make it 500 miles.
1: Oh, goodness.
0: I hope they sang that song. We need to get 500 miles to their next show at Michigan's Upheaval Festival. So Ernie, he came to the rescue and he handed over the keys to his Ford Explorer.
1: Wow.
0: So the band could finish their tour dates.
4: Wow.
0: That is one trusting
4: man.
0: Sure.
4: Oh, my
0: goodness.
4: Wow.
0: Okay, this is a separate story about a chihuahua.
1: Ooh.
0: A tiny chihuahua named Flag. That's an interesting
1: name.
0: Chihuahua. I may have helped save his owner's life after repeatedly pawing at the underside of her arm for years.
4: Wow.
0: His owner eventually checked and was diagnosed with an aggressive form of breast cancer.
1: Yeah. Out.
0: Luckily, the owner is now cancer-free, but she says Flag's unusual behavior prompted her to go to the doctor. She noticed that the dog stopped pawing at her arm after her first round of chemotherapy.
1: Wow. That's incredible.
0: And he's not pawed at her arm since then, so
1: I love that story.
0: And finally, we got a father and son in Texas turned a simple game of catch into a year-long tradition. Reed and his 10-year-old son, Colby, made a goal to play catch every day for 365 days straight.
1: Holy.
0: And they stuck to it. They stuck to it through rain, through snow, through darkness.
4: Wow.
0: When they reached day 365, they celebrated the milestone with one more game of catch and announced plans to retire the well-worn baseball they had used all year.
1: Oh, good for them. That's
0: incredible. But they won't be stopping. They're just getting going here. They got a new ball, and they're going to keep playing catch every day.
1: Nice.
0: So good job, you guys. That's awesome. Those are awesome. Everything's awesome.
1: You're awesome.
0: I'm an optimistic. I told you guys. And when we have, the little break here that we're going to have, we're going to come back, and we're going to share the trivia preview, which are the questions we're going to ask on tomorrow's show. So make sure you stay for that. We won't be long, we promise. And then you can get your own answers and play along with us on tomorrow's show. So stick around for the final segment of Fun with Am and Dave and Aaron.

0: This is Fun with Amandevo and Aaron, and we're looking forward to Friday's show, and hopefully looking forward to it too, because of course we're going to give you the questions right now in the trivia preview, which you are going to play along on Friday's show.
1: Oh yeah.
0: When we get to the trivia reveal. Here are the questions.
2: Number one, according to surveys, women named ice cream as their number one comfort food. This was number two. What is it?
0: And number two, according to research, most women did this at least 200 times as a teenager. What is it?
1: And finally, number three, 30% of women surveyed said that when they did this, they regretted it later. What is it?
0: And those are your questions. So think about the answers and you'll find out what our answers are and what the actual answers are on Friday's show. So make sure you join us for Fun with Amandevo and Aaron. We'll see you then.

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0: 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Because anything can happen.
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1: The proportion of 18-year-olds receiving the top grades has risen for the third year in a row, while the number of students accepted onto degree courses has reached a record high. Hundreds of thousands of young people are finding out their A-level, T-level and BTEC grades this morning. The rise in top grades is largely driven by maths, with more young people taking it and doing well. Here's Dr. Paul Bell, a head teacher we spoke to this morning.
2: So it's been an exceptional year for results for our students. The vast majority of them are so happy about getting their first choice place. And even those students who didn't perhaps get the results that they want, they've left today happy, knowing that they've got the options that they need going forward.
1: Our reporter Tanita Sims has been out and about speaking to some of those celebrating today.
3: 3 A stars, an A, and then an A star in my PQ.
4: Absolutely amazing. And what's next for you?
3: So I'm going to Cambridge to study English literature in October.
1: Elsewhere today, a rare amber heat warning is now in force across swathes of England, with warnings we could see the hottest day of the year so far. Temperatures could potentially reach 38 degrees Celsius in the fifth heat wave of what's on track to be a record-breaking hot summer. The UK economy grew by 0.4% between April and June, down from 0.6% in the first quarter of the year. Economists say the Iran war is starting to take its toll on the economy. We're also being warned growth will slow even further without a resolution to the conflict soon. But today's figure was better than expected. Chancellor John Healey says they'll double down to boost growth in every postcode. A ban on zero-hour contracts could cost businesses up to £3 billion a year, but will still support growth. That's according to new government analysis of their plans, saying it'll help millions of workers who face uncertainty over their weekly earnings. But retailers say it could risk a hammer blow to young people's job prospects. And there was a 650% increase in the number of Google searches for sore eyes after the solar eclipse last night. Millions turned their eyes to the skies to watch the moon cover around 90% of the sun, the most it's been blocked in the sky since 1999. From Radio News Hub, I'm Frankie Hersine.
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6: New polling suggests Britain's university-first culture is starting to crack, with around a third of parents saying universities don't prepare young people for the workplace. Claire Derrick from Event Academy explains.
7: Education should prepare young people for employment, and that's exactly what the degree alternative from the Event Academy is designed to do. The degree alternative was developed to give young people another route into the events industry through practical, industry-led training. The course and the work placements we offer combines hands-on learning with industry experience.
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1: A very hot, dry and sunny day for most people across England and Wales, particularly in central parts. Some cloud and showers across Northern Ireland and Scotland, but highs today of 36 degrees Celsius.
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0: 1961.
1: Half a pound of tuppenny rice, half a pound of treacle. That's the way the money goes. Pop goes the weasel. Yeah. Half a pound of tuppenny rice, half a pound of treacle. That's the way the money goes. Pop goes the weasel. Every night when I go out, the weasel's on the table. Take a stick and knock it off. Pop goes the weasel. Up and down the city road, in and out of the Eagle. That's the way the money goes. Pop goes the weasel. Half a pound of twopenny rice, half a pound of treacle. Mix it up and make it nice. Pop goes the weasel. You know, pop goes the weasel. For years I've wondered what that meant, and nobody seemed to know. So I looked it up, and the official explanation goes something like this. Pop goes the weasel refers to the habit of London hatters long ago popping or pawning their weasels or accessories on Saturday night to buy liquor. Isn't that interesting? Up and down the city road, in and out of the Eagle. That's the way the money goes. Pop goes the weasel. But you know, I've got a theory of my own about Pop Goes the Weasel. It's much simpler. Why did the weasel go? Pop, go, pop, pop, pop goes the weasel. Why did the weasel go? Pop, cause they upped the price of tuppenny rice to fourpence. How did the pop get into the weasel? Weasel, pop goes the weasel. How did the pop get in there? Well, the weasel caught his beagle in the treacle. Now if

Right, said Fred, both of us together, one each end and steady as we go. Tried to shift it, couldn't even lift it, we was getting nowhere, and so we had a cup of tea. And right, said Fred, give a shout for Charlie, up comes Charlie from the floor below.

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Had bad twinges, taking off the inches, and it got us nowhere. And so we had a cup of tea, and right said Fred, have to take the wall down, that there wall is gonna have to go. Took the wall down, even with it all down, we was getting nowhere. And so we had a cup of tea, and Charlie had to think, and he

I said to Charlie, we'll just have to leave it standing on the landing, that's all. You see, the trouble with Fred is he's too hasty. Now, you never get nowhere if you're too hasty.

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1: The proportion of 18-year-olds receiving the top grades has risen for the third year in a row, while the number of students accepted onto degree courses

0: This has reached a record high. Hundreds of thousands of young people are finding out their A-level, T-level and BTEC grades this morning. The rise in top grades is largely driven by maths, with more young people taking it and doing well. Here's Dr. Paul Bell, a head teacher we spoke to this morning.
1: So it's been an exceptional year for results for our students. The vast majority of them are so happy about getting their first choice place. And even those students who didn't perhaps get the results that they want, they've left today happy, knowing that they've got the options that they need going forward.
0: Our reporter Tanita Sims has been out and about speaking to some of those celebrating today.
2: 3 A stars, an A, and then an A star in my PQ.
3: Absolutely amazing. And what's next for you?
2: So I'm going to Cambridge to study English literature in October.
0: Elsewhere today, a rare amber heat warning is now in force across swathes of England, with warnings we could see the hottest day of the year so far. Temperatures could potentially reach 38 degrees Celsius in the fifth heatwave of what's on track to be a record-breaking hot summer. The UK economy grew by 0.4% between April and June, down from 0.6% in the first quarter of the year. Economists say the Iran war is starting to take its toll on the economy. We're also being warned growth will slow even further without a resolution to the conflict soon. But today's figure was better than expected. Chancellor John Healey says they'll double down to boost growth in every postcode. A ban on zero-hour contracts could cost businesses up to £3 billion a year, but will still support growth. That's according to new government analysis of their plans, saying it'll help millions of workers who face uncertainty over their weekly earnings. But retailers say it could risk a hammer blow to young people's job prospects. And there was a 650% increase in the number of Google searches for sore eyes after the solar eclipse last night. Millions turned their eyes to the skies to watch the moon cover around 90% of the sun, the most it's been blocked in the sky since 1999. From Radio News Hub, I'm Frankie Hersine.
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5: New polling suggests Britain's university first culture is starting to crack, with around a third of parents saying universities don't prepare young people for the workplace. Claire Derrick from Event Academy explains.
6: Education should prepare young people for employment, and that's exactly what the degree alternative from the Event Academy is designed to do. The degree alternative was developed to give young people another route into the events industry through practical, industry-led training. The course and the work placements we offer combines hands-on learning with industry experience.
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0: A very hot, dry and sunny day for most people across England and Wales, particularly in central parts. Some cloud and showers across Northern Ireland and Scotland, but highs today of 36 degrees Celsius.
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berserk? 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

some of y'all never been down south too much. 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

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Lord, I must pick my mess up.

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1: The top grades have been on the up for the third year in a row, and a new record's been set for the number of 18-year-olds getting on to degree courses. Hundreds of thousands of teenagers in England, Wales and Northern Ireland have got their A-level, T-level and BTEC results today. Dr. Paul Bell is a head teacher we spoke to this morning.
2: You know, I've taught some of these students in year seven, and to see them come through the school and grow, literally and metaphorically, has just been so rewarding. It's one of the most wonderful things about being a head teacher.
1: Well, we've also spoken to these students who got their results today.
3: I've got a distinction star in engineering, an A in EPQ, a B in sociology and a C in maths, so I'm quite happy with my results.
4: It's been a big team effort, but it has been hard work, but I'm really glad it's paid off. So
1: the rise in students receiving A's and A stars was largely down to more kids taking maths, and them doing well in it too. Elsewhere today, amber extreme heat warnings are now in force across southern and central parts of England. Forecasters say it could be the hottest day of the year so far. We're on track for the hottest summer on record too, beating the previous one set only last year. In some parts, it could potentially reach up to 38 degrees Celsius. Growth in the UK economy slowed to 0.4% in the second quarter, down from 0.6%, but it's a stronger performance than expected. A boost from the heatwaves and the World Cup helped offset the impacts of the Iran war. Chancellor John Healey says they need to double down and drive growth in every postcode. More than 150 youth organisations and young people in Scotland have urged the Prime Minister to rethink the social media ban for under-16s. The letter, led by Scottish Youth Parliament, warns it could force kids to less safe corners of the internet. They're also calling on Andy Burnham to work with young people to implement the change, should he move ahead with it. And Travis Kelce's opened up about his wedding to Taylor Swift, saying it was the best night of his life. He's not spoken on it before, and neither have shared any pictures from the big night just yet. The pair tied the knot in New York's Madison Square Garden last month with more than 1,000 guests in attendance. That's the latest from Radio News Hub. I'm Frankie Hersine.
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6: This is your weather update.
7: A dry, sunny and very hot day across much of England and Wales. Cloudier across Scotland and Northern Ireland, with possible heavy rain and thunder during the afternoon. Highs of 32 degrees.
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9: Imagine stepping outside your house to find your garden infested with dinosaurs. That's the problem facing Anne Hathaway and Ewan McGregor in the new thriller The End of Oak Street, out in cinemas on Friday the 14th of August. A family awake to find their entire neighbourhood has mysteriously moved.
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9: The coming-of-age drama Sunny Dancer arrives in cinemas on the same day, with Bella Ramsey leading the British cast. It's about a 17-year-old cancer survivor who goes to a chemo camp, where she forms unexpected friendships with a gang of misfits.
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9: Also out in cinemas this week, Sian Clifford stars in the British mockumentary Lady, as she plays a wannabe reality star in a stately home, while the biopic Tony tells the story of a young Anthony Bourdain before he became a world-famous chef. That's your latest entertainment roundup. I'm Jamie Burton.
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8: 6 a.m. Alarm. Up before the kids for a change. 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Can't find shirt. Odd socks. No milk. Toast on the go. Out the house. Start the car. Press play. And relax. This morning, Stephen Fry's with me on my way into work. Thanks to Audible. 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Who will you take with you today? 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
1: The proportion of students receiving the top grades has risen for the third year in a row, while the number of students accepted on degree courses has reached a record high. Hundreds of thousands of young people in England, Northern Ireland and Wales have found out their A-level, T-level and BTEC grades this morning. It's a busy day for students, schools and universities alike. Peter Slee is Vice-Chancellor at Leeds Beckett University.
2: We set a series of entry grades for our programmes, and if students have achieved those and we have a place, then we would admit them. If they haven't quite made those, we're very often able to have conversations just to understand their motivations, what's been going on in the background.
1: Amber extreme heat warnings are now in force across southern and central parts of England, and forecasters say it could be the hottest day of the year so far. We're on track for the hottest summer on record, beating the previous one set only last year. In some parts today, it could potentially reach 38 degrees Celsius. Millions of households are set to see unexpected increases to their water bills after the industry watchdog gave suppliers the provisional go-ahead for an extra £3.4 billion in spending. Ofwat said 5 of 13 suppliers across England and Wales are set to be given permission to increase charges for customers to pump in additional investment. They say it's to help upgrade networks. One in every £5 of future generations' taxes is set to go on debt interest. That's according to a think tank. The IPPR warns the UK is not on a fiscally sustainable track. William Ellis is their spokesperson.
3: What we're calling for is a rethink of how the government thinks about fiscal rules and fiscal sustainability. You know, once it has a position of strength and once it meets its current rules.
1: And it is understood the King's nephew, the Earl of Wessex, will attend the Royal Agricultural University after achieving the grades needed for his chosen course. James, who's 18, will study for a rural land and property management degree at the university in Cirencester. From Radio News Hub, I'm Johnny Holmes.
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5: This is your weather update.
1: A dry, sunny and very hot day across much of England and Wales. Cloudier across Scotland and Northern Ireland, with possible heavy rain and thunder during the afternoon. Highs of 32 degrees.
5: 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Whaley.

I know we're going way, way, way, way, way back in time for the instrumental at the start of today's show. Originally 1954, I think, might have been a little bit earlier, but was re-released in the 70s. So hopefully you may well be in with a chance of working out what it was. It's one of those famous songs that most people know. Anyway, hi and welcome to today's Oldies with an Oldie with me, the official oldie, Gord Cooper. Official because I have got the badge. I was there through all the 60s, through all the 70s, and onwards, and through some of the 50s, although I was very little then, so I don't really remember much about the music of that time. But certainly the 60s and 70s, I know most of the tracks that were released at that time. So you may well have guessed, if you haven't heard the show before, that the show is based around predominantly 60s and 70s songs, a smattering of 80s, and a smidgen of 50s as well. Unfortunately, the instrumental, which you've got to try and work out while I play the next few songs, was originally from the 50s. We'll be right back.

I'm nicely set up now for the next 45 minutes or so because I've got myself a cup of tea. So I'm going to sit here and reminisce and sing along with you to Oldies with an Oldie with me, Gord Cooper, including songs that you can sing along because I know you were singing along to that one, Elvis Presley and Wooden Heart. Before that, The Seekers and The Carnival Is Over. 10cc from the 70s with Good Morning Judge. And come on, did you get it? I bet you all knew who exactly was the artist. Did you know what the song title was called? Yes, of course you did. It was an easy one this week, I want you to have exactly this title, otherwise you don't get it. The band was Glenn Miller and his orchestra. If you didn't put his orchestra, unfortunately, you failed. You haven't passed at all. But if you put Glenn Miller and his orchestra and you put down the song title was Moonlight Serenade, congratulations, you got it right. Commiserations if you got it wrong, but it doesn't really make any difference because there's no prizes whatsoever, and we will start next week's Oldies with an Oldie as always with another instrumental.

The Drifters with You're More Than a Number in My Little Red Books brings us more or less to the halfway stage of Oldies with an Oldie with me, Gord Cooper. Before that, we had Little Richard and Babyface, the Jackson 5 with I'll Be There, and Phyllis Nelson from the 80s with Move Closer. Now, the track I've got coming up next, I'm not going to tell you who the artist is. I'm going to describe him. He was very, very sort of big and famous in the 60s. He always was seen on the TV in a rocking chair, and he always wore big thick cardigans. Do you know who I mean? Yes, you do.

The angry voice is raised in vain. The feeling deep inside of pain. Sometimes I think it's not worthwhile.

Alison Moyet with her cover of That Old Devil Called Love. Before that, we had the Gibson Brothers with Ooh, What a Life. I was going to play Cuba, but decided to go with that one as well. Cuba is the one that everybody knows and everybody sings along to. And then Did You Know Who I Was Referring To? Rocking Chair, TV, Big Thick Woolly Cardigans. Yes, you got it. It was Val Doonican.

We're far too rapidly reaching the end of today's Oldies with an Oldie, and I've finished my cup of tea and I could really do with another one, but I haven't really got time because I've got to get organised. Rock Bottom, the penultimate song on Oldies with an Oldie. This is the song that very tongue-in-cheek I decided should never have been released as any form of single, and most of them get to be big hits. Sometimes they're a sort of comedy track, sometimes they're just very, very cheesy, but in my own opinion, my feeling is that they should never have been released. But I know, because this is the whole fun with the whole thing, is these are all songs that you are all going to love and sing along to. And you're going to say, why on earth does he not like this bottom? Why this song? Why on earth would he put this in his Rock Bottom feature? And it's just me having that one opportunity in the whole hour of being a shock jock. So that's coming up shortly, but I can squeeze in probably a couple more before we get that one. Certainly one anyway. One of them, if I can get two, will be this one by Claire.

0: There's a reason that pop singers are singers and actors are actors, and there's a reason why most actors shouldn't become singers and most singers shouldn't become actors. There's very few that I can think of that are successful in both genres, and in my eyes, Lee Marvin was not successful as a singer. From the musical painting.
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2: The proportion of students receiving the top grades has risen for the third year in a row, while the number of students accepted on degree courses has reached a record high. Hundreds of thousands of young people in England, Northern Ireland and Wales have found out their A-level, T-level and BTEC grades this morning. It's a busy day for students, schools and universities alike. Peter Slee is Vice-Chancellor at Leeds Beckett University.
3: We set a series of entry grades for our programmes, and if students have achieved those and we have a place, then we would admit them. If they haven't quite made those, we're very often able to have conversations just to understand their motivations, what's been going on in the background.
2: Amber extreme heat warnings are now in force across southern and central parts of England, and forecasters say it could be the hottest day of the year so far. We're on track for the hottest summer on record, beating the previous one set only last year. In some parts today, it could potentially reach 38 degrees Celsius. Millions of households are set to see unexpected increases to their water bills after the industry watchdog gave suppliers the provisional go-ahead for an extra £3.4 billion in spending. Ofwat said 5 of 13 suppliers across England and Wales are set to be given permission to increase charges for customers to pump in additional investment. They say it's to help upgrade networks. One in every £5 of future generations' taxes is set to go on debt interest. That's according to a think tank. The IPPR warns the UK is not on a fiscally sustainable track. William Ellis is their spokesperson.
4: What we're calling for is a rethink of how the government thinks about fiscal rules and fiscal sustainability. You know, once it has a position of strength and once it meets its current rules.
2: And it is understood the King's nephew, the Earl of Wessex, will attend the Royal Agricultural University after achieving the grades needed for his chosen course. James, who's 18, will study for a rural land and property management degree at the university in Cirencester. From Radio News Hub, I'm Johnny Holmes.
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6: This is your weather update.
2: A dry, sunny and very hot day across much of England and Wales. Cloudier across Scotland and Northern Ireland, with possible heavy rain and thunder during the afternoon. Highs of 32 degrees.
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1: Temperatures have risen to 36 degrees Celsius or higher in a number of places today, according to the Met Office. The latest provisional figures mean that 2026 has seen 4 days at or above 36 degrees, the most days in a single year to meet that threshold. If it rises above 38 degrees, it will be the year's hottest day so far. Meanwhile, as the UK becomes set for its hottest summer on record, nurses say they're suffering seizures and collapsing at work. Holly Hughes has more.
2: One nurse in England was admitted to the same hospital where they worked after collapsing from dehydration in a long shift on a ward with no ventilation. Meanwhile, pregnant nurses said the temperatures they were forced to work in impacted their health. Now the Royal College of Nursing, who did the research, is demanding better air conditioning, better ventilation and heat-appropriate uniforms.
1: Twin sisters who have not spent more than 3 weeks apart in their lives will study in different countries after achieving top A-level grades. Olivia Rieder will be studying accounting and finance in Bath, while her sister Natasha will move to Valencia in Spain to pursue her dream of becoming a dentist. It comes as hundreds of thousands of teenagers in England, Wales and Northern Ireland have got their A-level, T-level and BTEC results today. Jackie Smith is the Minister of State for Skills of the United Kingdom.
3: We're actually seeing results returning to the levels that they were before the pandemic, which is obviously important for young people.
1: Mike Ashley's Frasers Group has bought Harvey Nichols after the struggling department store chain fell into administration. Bosses at Sports Direct owner Frasers say they will now oversee a turnaround at the historic chain, which could see it become a smaller business in the short term. And Gary Neville believes pairing Wayne Rooney and Mark Goldbridge on a new Manchester United show as part of a deal between The Overlap and Disney Plus reflects the changing media landscape. Stick to United with Wayne Rooney will be co-hosted by the club's record goal scorer and online football media creator Goldbridge. From Radio News Hub, I'm Johnny Holmes.
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5: New polling suggests Britain's university first culture is starting to crack, with around a third of parents saying universities don't prepare young people for the workplace. Claire Derrick from Event Academy explains.
6: Education should prepare young people for employment, and that's exactly what the degree alternative from the Event Academy is designed to do. The degree alternative was developed to give young people another route into the events industry through practical, industry-led training. The course and the work placements we offer combines hands-on learning with industry experience.
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1: A dry, sunny and very hot day across much of England and Wales. Cloudier across Scotland and Northern Ireland, with possible heavy rain and thunder during the afternoon. Highs of 37 degrees.
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9: Imagine stepping outside your house to find your garden infested with dinosaurs. That's the problem facing Anne Hathaway and Ewan McGregor in the new thriller The End of Oak Street, out in cinemas on Friday the 14th of August. A family awake to find their entire neighbourhood has mysteriously moved.
10: I think that our neighbourhood, our house, our whole street has moved.
11: How the hell is that even possible?
9: The coming-of-age drama Sunny Dancer arrives in cinemas on the same day, with Bella Ramsey leading the British cast. It's about a 17-year-old cancer survivor who goes to a chemo camp, where she forms unexpected friendships with a gang of misfits.
12: This is the only place where people like us feel like us.
13: We're all part of this club that no one wants to be in. And who knows what's going to happen.
9: Also out in cinemas this week, Sian Clifford stars in the British mockumentary Lady, as she plays a wannabe reality star in a stately home, while the biopic Tony tells the story of a young Anthony Bourdain before he became a world-famous chef. That's your latest entertainment roundup. I'm Jamie Burton.

0: 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The quiz helps you understand the impact of your lifestyle on your health and gives you a plan that's right for you with recommendations for free NHS apps, tools and advice. Here to tell us more about this and the Healthy Choices Quiz is NHS GP and broadcaster Dr. Radha Modgill. Dr. Radha, thanks so much for joining us. Firstly, what can you tell us about the new quiz and why it's being launched?
1: Yeah, so this is a fantastic initiative. It's a new NHS Healthy Choices Quiz. It's completely free and it takes just 5 minutes to complete, so not too long. And it covers a whole range of different topics like eating, movement, smoking, vaping, drinking, mental health and sleep as well. And it basically gives you an overall score out of 10 to help you understand how the lifestyle choices you're able to make might be affecting your health and well-being. And then it cleverly matches you with a plan that's right for you, with lots of really helpful tips to make you feel and live more healthily. We all know it's really difficult, isn't it? If you're living a busy life, looking after your family and working hard, it can be really hard to make your health a priority. You might feel like you don't have time, don't know which changes to make or where to start, but this NHS tool is brilliant because it has many tools to support you to take that first step towards feeling healthier, all the way from nutrition and mental health advice to an email program to help you improve your sleep.
0: And how can we benefit from making a lifestyle change today?
1: It's all about simple changes to your daily routine, like moving more, eating your five a day, cutting back on alcohol. All of those can make a real difference, not only to your physical health, but also to your overall happiness as well. In fact, a new review by University College London found that an estimated 19 million middle-aged adults could boost their mood by making a healthy lifestyle change. So increasing physical activity, for example, can improve mental well-being in as little as 4 weeks. It's really easy, isn't it, to think that healthy changes might feel like a chore, but they can make life more enjoyable. And the NHS is here to help you take that first step.
0: And you mentioned there, the very first step can be daunting, can't it? Sometimes you don't know where to start. So Dr. Radha, what advice have you got for people who want to improve their lifestyle, but need that little push to do so?
1: So my main advice is not to feel overwhelmed. You don't have to change everything all at once. The Healthy Choices Quiz is an easy first step that helps you focus on which lifestyle choices you're able to make to prioritise changing. This is all about putting yourself first and making simple changes for your long-term health in a way that feels right for you. So whether or not you're just starting or building on progress, you'll be supported by the free NHS apps, tools and loads of advice that can boost your energy, lift your mood and, importantly, improve your physical and mental well-being. So for example, there's Couch to 5K to get you running, there's drink-free days to cut down on alcohol, and the Mind Plan to help you manage your mental health. And all of these are free tools and they've helped millions make a change already. So to start your journey to a healthier lifestyle, just search the Healthy Choices Quiz to get your score and a plan that's right for you.
0: That was Dr. Radha Modgill supporting the new NHS campaign, the Healthy Choices Quiz, that helps empower adults across England to make positive changes for their health.
2: 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It doesn't have to mean Lycra or a fancy gym membership. 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
4: 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By using the NHS app, community pharmacies, NHS 111 and contacting your GP surgery through their website, you can get the right care at the right time and in the right place. To tell us more, I'm joined now by NHS GP Dr. Ellie Cannon. Dr. Ellie, why is the NHS launching this new campaign?
5: Winter is an especially busy time for emergency services and it's important to keep them free for those who need them most. A new survey by the NHS in England has shown 45% of the public have already had a winter bug this season, and a quarter have said they've been to A&E to get help for conditions which, in hindsight, could have been managed by another NHS service. This is why the campaign is highlighting the huge range of NHS services available, which make it quicker and easier for people to access the care they need and give them more control over their health.
4: Well, how is the NHS making it easier for patients to get the right medical help this winter?
5: So there are plenty of new options available which make it quicker and easier to manage your health concerns during these cold winter months. So if you need to contact your GP during the day, you can now easily get in touch by simply filling out the online form on your GP practice's website or by using the NHS app. You don't need to call, and your local surgery team will get back to you to arrange the most appropriate care for your need. Your local high street pharmacist could even help you skip a GP appointment altogether. Community pharmacists are trained to manage minor illnesses and even offer some prescription medicines for 7 common conditions like UTIs, sore throats, sinusitis. They can even provide oral contraceptives and the emergency contraceptive pill. You can just pop in and be seen the same day.
4: What about when GP surgeries and pharmacies are closed? What NHS services are available for people then?
5: 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The NHS app also does more than people realise. Using the app, you can order repeat prescriptions, manage appointments, receive reminders, and even check your health records anytime. And all that at the tap of a screen.
4: What can people do to stay healthy this winter season?
5: We all know that the winter months are when coughs, colds and flu are far more common. So it's even more important than usual to wash your hands regularly and prevent the spread of germs. Keeping hydrated, eating a balanced diet and staying active can all help. And I'd also urge you to get your flu vaccine, which is free for those who are most at risk of serious illness. If you do end up with a winter bug, don't forget your local pharmacist can help you, so think pharmacy first. 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
3: Temperatures have risen to 36 Celsius in a number of places today, according to the Met Office. The latest figures mean that 2026 has seen 4 days at or above 36 Celsius. That's the most days in a single year to meet that threshold. If it rises above 38 Celsius, it'll be the year's hottest day so far. A-level, T-level and BTEC results are in for hundreds of thousands of teenagers in England, Wales and Northern Ireland. The top grades have been on the up for the third year in a row, and a new record's been set for the number of 18-year-olds getting onto degree courses. Jackie Smith is the Minister of State for Skills of the United Kingdom.
4: We've got increased levels of acceptances into universities, or whether or not going into apprenticeships, where we're working really hard to make sure that young people have got those chances as well, or into skilled work with ongoing training.
3: Meanwhile, experts are suggesting that summer movie blockbuster The Odyssey could fuel an increase in teenagers choosing to study the classics at A-level. There were just 168 entries for Classical Greek this year, according to official figures, making it the third least popular subject for students. But the Cambridge OCR exam board says Sir Christopher Nolan's adaptation could lead to a resurgence. Millions of households in England and Wales will face higher water bills after Ofwat gave permission for suppliers to spend billions more than originally planned. The Prime Minister, Andy Burnham, has warned against treating customers like a blank cheque after the regulator announced that five companies will be allowed to charge households more to fund the £3.5 billion investment. And a surprise might be coming in the post with a new set of stamps. David Gold is from Royal Mail.
5: These stamps reflect the fact that we also have a passion for all sorts of other wonderful animals, including rabbits and goldfish, hamsters, tortoises, budgerigars, even fancy rats make the cut.
3: That's the latest from Radio News Hub. I'm Nathan Beresford.
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7: This is your weather update.
3: A cloudy evening ahead with showers and a chance of some isolated thunderstorms, warm elsewhere with clear spells. Temperatures tonight dropping as low as 16 Celsius.
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5: 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Vinyl Pop with Martin Brown.

Ah, here we are then. A touch of guilty pleasure to get us started. And on the vinyl impressions today, it's the vinyl pop. Not necessarily massive hits, although many of them were, but songs that are so good they were played on the radio and people enjoyed them. Anyway, I wish it were true. Here's the Doolies.

our lively little number from the Doolies. Had loads of hits, of course, especially in Europe. That's And I Wish. And I wish we could play 49 Winchester, Favour. Oh, look, here it is. Let's play it. Thank you for tuning our way. It's the Violin Impressions. Martin with you for the next hour or so with the good music.

couple of country songs in today's show, and pleased to play them for you. Blue Pills, Changing the Mood. This is called Birthdays. A happy birthday to everybody who's got a birthday today, this week, or this month. Let's be very inclusive here.

Crowded House, Don't Dream It's Over. And before that, Paul Young, amazing voice, didn't he? And that's Come Back and Stay. Roadhouse Blues, meanwhile, an oldie made new, it was in those days, for Status Quo. Count me in.

Status Quo, featuring the voice of Alan Lancaster, the bass player, didn't often sing lead vocals, but when he did, what a voice, really sang the trousers off that song for definite. Roadhouse Blues, and we'll play more from them in another show. Keep it on the Vinyl Impressions. The Who, right now, you'll remember from the 1970s, Squeezebox.

you. Cat Burns, that's Wasted Youth with Goddard. And staying with the more recent vinyl, Ella Langley, this is People Change.

the Violin Impressions. That's Griff Vertigo. Back to the country feel music now. This one from Joe Eli and Jackhammer Rock.

Paul Simon, haven't played him for a while. We did with Simon and Garfunkel recently, but there he was, a soloist, and You Can Call Me Al. Two to go, then we must go. We'll do T-Rex, Ride a White Swan, her number two single from many moons ago, and then the theme tune from the UK's Top of the Pops, The Wizard, and Paul Hardcastle. Thank you for tuning. See you again soon.

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2: 2026 now has the most days in a year that have hit 36 Celsius. If temperatures rise above 38 Celsius, it'll be the year's hottest day so far. Yesterday, the Prime Minister gave this advice to retailers.
3: Do not put disposable barbecues on sale at this moment in time. They have been the cause of significant fires. And there's one thing that can be done that everybody should be doing. People shouldn't be using them out in the open.
2: Police in Norfolk have arrested two more people after anti-migrant disorder last week. Across three nights, officers were assaulted and homes linked to asylum seekers were targeted in Thetford. The force says 21 arrests have now been made in connection with the incident, the most recent being a man in his 50s and a teenage boy, both arrested for racially aggravated public disorder. Bosses at Scottish Water got more than £250,000 in bonuses over the last year, according to the latest accounts. It comes after water bills were raised almost 9% in April, costing the average household £42 more each year. Scottish Water says the performance-related payments are part of a scheme that applies across the company. A 12-year-old who could count before he could speak has achieved an A star in A-level maths. Dominic Bugachowskis completed the course in just a year, scoring 100% on one of his papers. But it's not just Dominic who's celebrating. Teenagers across England, Wales and Northern Ireland got their A-level, T-level and BTEC results today. Jackie Smith is the Minister of State for Skills in the UK.
4: We're actually seeing results returning to the levels that they were before the pandemic, which is obviously important for young people because all of these results today are opening up opportunities.
2: And Travis Kelce's opened up about his wedding to Taylor Swift, saying it's the best night of his life. The pair tied the knot in New York's Madison Square Garden last month. That's the latest from Radio News Hub. I'm Nathan Beresford.
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6: New polling suggests Britain's university-first culture is starting to crack, with around a third of parents saying universities don't prepare young people for the workplace. Claire Derrick from Event Academy explains.
7: Education should prepare young people for employment, and that's exactly what the degree alternative from the Event Academy is designed to do. The degree alternative was developed to give young people another route into the events industry through practical, industry-led training. The course and the work placements we offer combines hands-on learning with industry experience.
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2: A cloudy evening ahead with showers and a chance of some isolated thunderstorms, warm elsewhere with clear spells. Temperatures tonight dropping as low as 16 Celsius.
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10: Brandon asked me how to print on his new computer. I said just Control P. He said I haven't been able to do that for years.
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12: Minus three, two.

Hello and welcome along to another edition of Sounds of the 70s with yours truly, Gary Jackson. And I thought, as we're in kind of the middle of summer at the moment, and I live very near the south coast of England, so I'm very close to the sea. So I thought this week, if it's all right with you, we'll start off down by the seaside.

0: Oh, you can whistle as much as you like. They won't come unless they're away with their nose, dogs. You know, if they're too busy with their nose, they just won't notice you. Peter Shelley and a song called Love Me, Love My Dog. And before that, Terry Dactyl and the Dinosaurs. Jonah Louie and his friends. And a song called Seaside Shuffle.
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0: Today in 1970, Janis Joplin bought a headstone for the grave of her greatest influence, Bessie Smith, at the Mount Lawn Cemetery in Philadelphia. Blues singer Smith died in 1937 after being refused admission to a whites-only hospital. And Janis Joplin didn't last much longer herself, unfortunately, but here she is with an Irma Franklin song called Peace of My Heart.

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2: We should be hearing in the second half what happened when me and Denzel was in New Zealand and we got out for breakfast. He said, I'll have bacon and egg, please. He said, very sorry, no bacon. What? He said, no bacon in a country where there's 50 million sheep?

0: Sir Eric of Clap and a song called Lay Down Sally. And before that, Janis Joplin and Peace of My Heart. Now, here's a song that may fall into this category.
1: Here's one I haven't heard in years.
0: Yeah, that was noisy, wasn't it? Yes, you may remember Greyhound in the 1970s and a hit called Black and White. But their follow-up hit also got to number 12 in the charts. So a sizable hit for Greyhound and Moon River.

don't know if that qualifies as lover's rock, which is a sort of a genre, sub-genre of reggae, but that was Greyhound and their hit version of Moon River.

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0: The Fortunes were first with Storm in a Teacup, which was originally a B-side by Lindsay DePaul. And they were followed by George Harrison. As the jingle said, 1973, give me love, give me peace on earth. Now we're off to the sloppies.
1: The sloppy bit.
2: Oh, you are awful, but I like you.

0: The Sloppies this week then, Supertramp were first, and a little song on their album Crisis, What Crisis, from the 1970s, a song called Two of Us. And then they were followed by Diana Ross, Doobie Dood and Doobie, Doobie Dood, and a lot of other doobies, as the title of that song from the early 1970s.
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4: Hey, man, the name of the Plymouth Fastback is the Barracuda.
3: I can't pronounce Barracuda.
4: Yeah, well, look, man, try this. Say back.
3: Back.
4: Ra.
3: Ra.
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3: Coo.
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3: Da.
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3: Baba, ra-ra, cuckoo, da-da.

0: Ian Dury. And I'm not sure if the Blockheads are on that or someone else, but that was the story of the Razzle in His Pocket. Now, not much going on in music today in the 1970s, so let's have a 1970s album track.
1: They sold more than singles, the 1970s album track.
0: From their ninth album, released in 1975, imaginatively called Procol's Ninth, this will be Procol Harum. And an old 60s song. The album was produced by Jerry Lieber and Mike Stoller, and I wonder if they had any hand in persuading the band to record this old Beatles tune.

Boko Haram, covering the Beatles 8 days a week, followed by Brian Ferry in the charts in 1977 with that song called Tokyo Joe. And also having hits in the 1970s, Sir Cliff.

Cliff Richard, and power to all our friends. Thanks very much for keeping me company. Hope you can join me same time next week for another look at music from the 1970s. And as usual, I'll leave you with the highest chart entry from today, this week in 1970, when Sir Elvis Presley was at number one with The Wonder of You, The Kinks at number two with Lola, and Hot Legs at number three with Neanderthal Man. Now there's a ray from the grave. The highest new entry was way down at number 40, and it was The Who.

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1: It's officially the hottest day of the year so far. A provisional temperature of 38.1 Celsius has been recorded in Kew Gardens. That surpasses the previous high of 38, recorded in June. It's after Andy Burnham chaired an emergency meeting to discuss the heatwave yesterday.
2: We need to realise that these conditions could be with us for some weeks yet. There is some rain forecast, but not necessarily rain that will change the situation fundamentally. So we are looking at a dry prospect going forward.
1: Millions of households in England and Wales will face higher water bills after Ofwat gave suppliers permission to spend billions more than originally planned. The regulator announced that five companies will be able to charge households more to fund a £3.5 billion investment. The announcement follows Ofwat already allowing water firms to increase bills by 36% between 2025 and 2030. The proportion of students receiving the top grades has risen for the third year in a row, whilst the number of students accepted on degree courses has reached a record high. It says hundreds of thousands of young people in England, Northern Ireland and Wales found out their A-level, T-level and BTEC grades this morning. Jackie Smith is the Minister of State for Skills for the UK.
3: We're actually seeing results returning to the levels that they were before the pandemic, which is obviously important for young people because all of these results today are opening up opportunities.
1: More than 150 youth organisations and young people in Scotland have written to the Prime Minister urging him to rethink the UK social media ban for under-16s. The letter warns that the plans could put young people in danger by forcing them into less regulated parts of the internet. And struggling department store Harvey Nichols has been bought out by Frasers Group after it fell into administration. Frasers, who also owns Sports Direct, says it could become a smaller business as it oversees a turnaround at the historic chain. That's the latest from Radio News Hub. I'm Nathan Beresford.
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5: This is your weather update.
1: A cloudy evening ahead with showers and a chance of some isolated thunderstorms, warm elsewhere with clear spells. Temperatures tonight dropping as low as 16 Celsius.

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2: 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We've got all the hits to take you back. To kick us off, we're travelling through the early 80s. It's a Friday. Chinese zodiac, you'd be a dog, believe it or not. Your star sign would be a Gemini. And Star Trek II, The Wrath of Khan, was released in the USA. This is June the 4th, 1982, on Charted Classic Hits.

0: 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That was Randy Crawford with Imagine, covering John Lennon's Imagine from 1971. 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

0: Men at Work, the Australian band with a track Be Good Johnny, released in April 1982. It's a viewpoint of a 9-year-old who constantly gets told to be good, but prefers to daydream and concentrate on sports. Definitely not me. But looking at the chart now, we got number 24 with the Go-Go's. We Got the Beat. Uncharted Classic Hits.
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0: You're listening to Charted Classic Hits with a little bit more Australian content with Little Heroes and One Perfect Day. In April 1982, it peaked at number 12. But in June 1982, Hart said if this single did not succeed, we would have probably gone off the road and had a long look at ourselves. But let's head to probably one of my favourites out of this week's chart. 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

From the album Maybe It's Live, Robert Palmer with his track Some Guys Have All the Luck. Robert Palmer told Max Bell in 1989 that he was working with Martin Moon when he wrote Some Guys. He played it to him, and a few days later he said he had heard someone singing it, which seemed impossible because Robert Palmer hadn't finished the song himself. But what happened was he accidentally suddenly heard the track on Australian radio, didn't realise it, and the only thing he remembered was the title line. 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A little bit of Kim Wilde now.

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1: Southern Rail says emergency services are at the scene of a train derailment between Haywards Heath and Lewes. Photographs circulated online show at least two carriages of a train lying on their side, with two passengers standing on top. Southern Rail said passengers who are currently on trains close to Lewes station should remain on the train and await further updates. It's the hottest day of the year so far. A provisional temperature of 38.1 Celsius has been recorded in Kew Gardens. That surpasses the previous high of 38 recorded in June. Yesterday, the Prime Minister gave this advice to retailers.
2: Do not put disposable barbecues on sale at this moment in time. They have been the cause of significant fires. And there's one thing that can be done that everybody should be doing. People shouldn't be using them out in the open where there's a significant risk of fire.
1: Police in Norfolk have arrested two more people after anti-migrant disorder last week. Across three nights, officers were assaulted and homes linked to asylum seekers were targeted in Thetford. The force says 21 arrests have now been made in connection with the incident, the most recent being a man in his 50s and a teenage boy, both arrested for racially aggravated public disorder. Bosses at Scottish Water got more than £250,000 in bonuses over the last year, according to the latest accounts. It comes after water bills were raised almost 9% in April, costing the average household £42 more each year. And the 12-year-old who could count before he could speak has achieved an A star in A-level maths. Dominic Pugachowskis completed the course in just a year, scoring 100% on one of his papers. But it's not just Dominic who's celebrating today. Teenagers across England, Wales and Northern Ireland got results today. Jackie Smith is the Minister of State for Skills in the UK.
3: We're actually seeing results returning to the levels that they were before the pandemic, which is obviously important for young people.
1: That's the latest from Radio News Hub. I'm Nathan Beresford.
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2: This is your weather update.
3: A cloudy evening ahead with showers and a chance of some isolated thunderstorms, warm elsewhere with clear spells. Temperatures tonight dropping as low as 16 Celsius.
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0: Charted Classic Hits, it's the radio show where we count down the biggest charted hits from the 70s and 80s every single week, and this week, June the 4th, 1982, we have This Day in History coming up, as well as the Charted Classic Hits double feature where we take two tracks from the number one album in the charts. Well, let's continue on with the countdown with U2 and Gloria.
1: Number 15.

0: day in history.
1: But it is this day in history, June the 4th, 1982. Star Trek was released in the USA. Israel attacked targets in South Lebanon. Why Ronnie Pugh, now a national football player, was born. Ronald Reagan and Margaret Thatcher were working together and seeing eye to eye, while Shark Shark was the most popular video game. And that was this day in history, June the 4th, 1982.
2: Remember this.

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1: It's now time for the Charted Classic Hits double feature. And I hate giving details away about this particular segment. And the album cover is red on one side, blue on the other, and it looks like an old version of word art from Microsoft Word back in the day. This is this week's double feature.

0: So how'd you go? That was this week's double feature. Paul McCartney, there we go, with Tug of War, the third solo studio album. And it was Paul McCartney on the front cover with his hair slightly parted and a pair of headphones on. But let's get back to this week's chart. June the 4th, 1982, with Split Ends and 6 months and a Leaky Boat.
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Shoulder Classic Hits with Prince and Controversy. This track has two main verses that get repeated throughout the track until Prince starts to recite the Lord's Prayer in full towards the middle of the track. I always knew Prince had a little bit of style. Got some Tommy Tuchman coming up very, very soon, but let's head to Haircut 100, Love Plus One.

create about people and places as we'd like them to be. But you know what truth is? It's that little baby you're holding, and it's that man you fought with this morning, the same one you're going to make love with tonight.

McCartney with Stevie Wonder and Ebony and Ivory. It was off McCartney's third studio solo album and was also in our charted classic hits double feature Tug of War. But Bertie Higgins with Key Largo.

Key Largo, Bertie Higgins. It is time for the time we've been waiting this whole episode of Charted Classic Hits. Now, I'll be honest, this number one this week, I absolutely hate it. Absolutely hate this song. It gets stuck in my head every single time I hear it. But here it is, Tony Basil and

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1: Southern Rail says emergency services are at the scene of a train derailment between Haywards Heath and Lewes. Photographs circulated online show at least two carriages of a train lying on their side, with two passengers standing on top. Southern Rail said passengers who are currently on trains close to Lewes station should remain on the train and await further updates. It's the hottest day of the year so far. A provisional temperature of 38.1 Celsius has been recorded in Kew Gardens. That surpasses the previous high of 38 recorded in June. Yesterday, the Prime Minister gave this advice to retailers.
2: Do not put disposable barbecues on sale at this moment in time. They have been the cause of significant fires. And there's one thing that can be done that everybody should be doing. People shouldn't be using them out in the open where there's a significant risk of fire.
1: Police in Norfolk have arrested two more people after anti-migrant disorder last week. Across three nights, officers were assaulted and homes linked to asylum seekers were targeted in Thetford. The force says 21 arrests have now been made in connection with the incident, the most recent being a man in his 50s and a teenage boy, both arrested for racially aggravated public disorder. Bosses at Scottish Water got more than £250,000 in bonuses over the last year, according to the latest accounts. It comes after water bills were raised almost 9% in April, costing the average household £42 more each year. And the 12-year-old who could count before he could speak has achieved an A star in A-level maths. Dominic Pugachowskis completed the course in just a year, scoring 100% on one of his papers. But it's not just Dominic who's celebrating today. Teenagers across England, Wales and Northern Ireland got results today. Jackie Smith is the Minister of State for Skills in the UK.
3: We're actually seeing results returning to the levels that they were before the pandemic, which is obviously important for young people.
1: That's the latest from Radio News Hub. I'm Nathan Beresford.
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1: A cloudy evening ahead with showers and a chance of some isolated thunderstorms, warm elsewhere with clear spells. Temperatures tonight dropping as low as 16 Celsius.
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She had a powerful voice. That's Nolan Sisters, and I'm in the mood for dancing. Hey. Great to have you company along. Hopefully you're in the mood. Keep me company for the next 2 hours. 60s, 70s and 80s music to come your way. I'll let Nicole with you. And I'll tell you, great vinyl days, some good tunes lined up for you. Heading into the 80s, double play, Kim Carnes. She'll have those Betty Davis eyes for you right after this one. Comes from the Level 42 and those Lessons in Love.

wonder whatever happened to Kim Carnes, eh? When she snows you. I wonder if she's still going, or that was her one and only ever hit. There she is with the story of Betty Davis Eyes. Before that, Level 42, they were doing the Lessons of Love. Now, what we're getting lined up here, I've got a three-in-a-row quiz. That will come your way a couple of songs from now. Top three of the past, I think we'll go to the 70s. Have three big tunes, all from the same year, all from the same month. And that will come your way around about 20 minutes or so from now. So hang about for that. What else? A few daft stories. And most important of all, some great music like this.

0: Well, perhaps I'm biased, but I think we're playing some cracking tunes so far. We're only 20 minutes in. Kate Bush and the Wuthering Heights.
1: The Three in a Row Quiz.
0: Right, question number one, very simple. Which star sign has the bull as its symbol? Which star sign has the bull as its symbol? Question number two, what is the capital of Portugal? What is the capital of Portugal? And finally, question number three, what is the longest river in Ireland? What is the longest river in Ireland? There you go, there's your three questions. Three answers coming your way a bit later on. Still to come, I'll give you the top three of the past from the 70s. And in just over an hour from now, I'll give you three classic love songs as well. Yeah, it's all happening right here on Vinyl Days, playing out on your favourite radio station. It's always good to have your company along.

0: Well, it starts off good, then I think they run out of ideas. Supertramp and Goodbye Stranger. I found a great story here, and if you're sick of your 9-to-5 job, like this man was, he's got a brand new career, and you'll never believe what he does for a living. He gets well paid for it, and he doesn't need any talent or qualifications, yeah. Right, question number one. Which star sign has the bill as its symbol? Which star sign has the bill as its symbol? Question number two. What is the capital of Portugal? What is the capital of Portugal? And finally, question number three. What is the longest river in Ireland? What is the longest river in Ireland? Have a think about those three. Around about 20 minutes from now, I will be giving you the answers. But right now, let's get back in time. Three big songs from the same month and from the same year as well.
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2: February 1977.
1: Top three of the past. Number three.

top three of the past. We went back to February 1977. Yeah. Three great songs there. David Parton, Isn't She Lovely? 10cc, Things We Do For Love. And on the way with David, so Don't Give Up On Us, Baby. Oh, Don't Give Up On Us. 1 hour and 20 minutes left as we bring in Freddie Mercury with Queen. And something I suffer from a lot. It's called Radio Gaga. It's when the words don't come out properly. It's final days on your favourite radio station. Good to have you company along.

John, Paul, George and Ringo. That's the Beatles. She's got a ticket to ride. Right then, let me give you the answer to a three-in-a-row quiz. Question number one, which star sign has a bill as its symbol? It's Taurus, the bill. Question number two, what is the capital of Portugal? That is Lisbon. And question number three, what is the longest river in Ireland? It's the Shannon. The Shannon. So there you go. Give you another three questions in the second half. I'm just sitting here trying to work out who we're kicking off with. In part two, I think we'll do three from Spandau Ballet. Haven't done them for absolutely ages. So that will come your way around about 10 minutes from now. A couple of songs to take us up to there. I'll give you Kraftwerk and the model after this. Comes from Chris Farlow. 60s hit, and it's out of time.

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1: Huge fires have threatened to tear through homes in the West Midlands after footage online showed enormous flames coming from buildings and a golf course. No casualties have been reported, but West Midlands Fire Service said it was facing extreme levels of demand due to a fire in Stourbridge, with around 60 firefighters attending the scene. The fire follows scorching temperatures across the region and other parts of the UK as 2026 faces its hottest day so far. Meanwhile, the heat's causing problems elsewhere as nurses say they're suffering seizures and collapsing at work. Holly Hughes has more.
2: One nurse in England was admitted to the same hospital where they worked after collapsing from dehydration in a long shift on a ward with no ventilation. Meanwhile, pregnant nurses said the temperatures they were forced to work in impacted their health. Now, the Royal College of Nursing, who did the research, is demanding better air conditioning, better ventilation and heat-appropriate uniforms.
1: Millions of households in England and Wales will face higher water bills after Ofwat gave suppliers permission to spend billions more than originally planned. The regulator announced that five companies will be able to charge households more to fund the £3.5 billion investment. The announcement follows Ofwat already allowing water firms to increase bills by 36% between 2025 and 2030. Struggling department store Harvey Nichols has been bought out by Frasers Group after it fell into administration. Frasers says it could become a smaller business in the short term as it oversees a turnaround at the historic chain. And a 12-year-old who could count before he could speak has achieved an A star in A-level maths. He's celebrating alongside teenagers across England, Wales and Northern Ireland who got their results today, with the number of students getting top grades rising for the third year in a row. Jackie Smith is the Minister of State for Skills in the UK.
3: We're actually seeing results returning to the levels that they were before the pandemic, which is obviously important for young people.
1: That's the latest from Radio News Hub. I'm Nathan Beresford.
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1: Staying hot in the morning until cooler, cloudier weather drifts in from the northwest. Some isolated thunderstorms are possible later on in the day, with temperatures reaching up to 33 Celsius.
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Bando Ballet. And the Gold. I remember the old days of vinyl. You couldn't do that then. It would end before you knew it. And before that, it was True. And then underway with Communication. Three there from Spandau Ballet getting part two underway. It's Final Days on your favourite radio station. I welcome you along if you've just joined us. You missed the first hour, but don't worry about that. You've got the second hour to come your way. Don't forget the three classic love songs. They will come up in round about 18 minutes from now. Also got a great story about the young man who was sitting watching TV with his missus and says, you know what? I'm sick and tired of my job and I want to do something different. And she said, what do you want to do? And he told her. And she went, right, I'll help you. And he done it. I'll tell you about it very shortly indeed. Give you the Carpenters and Yesterday once more. Right after this song, it comes from the Eagles.

is Drifting Away With That. Carpenters and Yesterday Once More. Lovely song. Lovely lady as well, Linda. Even Karen Carpenter, yeah. I was thinking of Linda McCartney there, man. Karen Carpenter. Right. 3-year-old quiz, question number one. Who was the female star of the film High Noon? Who was the female star of the film High Noon? Question number two. Robert Plant was lead singer with which group that founded back in 1968? Robert Plant was lead singer with which group that founded back in 1968? And finally, question number three. Who was the British Prime Minister from 1924 to 1929? Intelligent people only need to answer this one. Don't have a clue. Who was the British Prime Minister from 1924 to 1929? Have a think about those three. I'll give you the answers a bit later on. I've lined up three great love songs. Eva Cassidy, Tracy Chapman, and also Mike and the Mechanics. And they'll come your way very shortly.

0: Drifters. They're doing it in the back row of the movies. Switch that torch off and move away. Leave them to it. Let me give you a three-in-a-row quiz again. Question number one. Who was the female star of the film High Noon? Can't even remember who the male star was. And question number two. Robert Plant was lead singer with which group that founded back in 1968? And finally, who was the British Prime Minister from 1924 to 1929? Have a think about those three, because I reckon it's time that you and I get all romantic. Yeah. With three great love songs back to back. Don't forget, if you want to get in contact, head on to the website. It's all the www.finaldays.co.uk. Or you can find me on Facebook under Vinyl Days Radio Show. Oh, yeah. And give us a cheeky like and leave a song, and I'll get it played for you. No problem.
1: 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Vinyl Days.

it's just that type of song. It could be Sting you're listening to, or it could be Eva Cassidy. Both versions, lovely. Three classic love songs there for you. Right now, this is Dave Edmonds.

Dave Edmonds and the Rock Pile, I Hear You Knocking. Right, question number one. Who was the famous female star of the film High Noon? It was Grace Kelly. Question number two. Robert Plant was lead singer with which group founded back in 1968? Led Zeppelin. You've got to say it with a deep voice, you know. And finally, question number three. Who was the British Prime Minister from 1924 to 1929? That was Stanley Baldwin. So if you got those three, well done to you. You're smarty. Right, what am I doing? I've got three more songs to fit in, and also to tell you about the man with his new job. I'll tell you, it's a good one. 60s music on vinyl days with the sound of the Crystals. I'm in a-

it just me, or is that still sounding good? Bay City Rollers, number one hit for them. And Bye Bye Baby. Well, it's bye bye from me. One song from now, but I have to tell you about this, right? An IT worker quit his job to pursue a new career. He earns up to $1,500 a day, which is £895, playing a corpse in films and television programmes. The 56-year-old appeared on TV's shows like The Jury, movies like Halloween and Kentucky Fried Horror. What happened was, he was sitting in front of the TV one night with his wife, and he said to her, "You know, I could do that job just lying there." So his wife says, "Why not?" So they took all these mad pictures of him lying dead with blood over him and everything like that, and uploaded them to the website, and he's listed as Dead Body Guy. He's 56-year-old. He says, "I'm pale, I'm bald, I have bags under my eyes." He says, "And you could definitely pick me out as a zombie or a dead guy anywhere." So he's happy now. He's got a new career. Yeah. It's one you don't think of, yeah. That's it from me to you. Thanks a lot for your company. Look after yourself and each other. And don't forget the website, www.finaldays.co.uk. Till we meet again, look after yourself. And I'll leave you with this from Roy Cole and The Commotions. And this is their brand new Friends. Bye-bye. Walking in

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1: Two people have been seriously injured after a train with around 150 people on board derailed in East Sussex. Emergency services attended the incident involving a Southern Rail train near Lewes Railway Station. South East Coast Ambulance Service says a further nine patients also sustained less serious injuries. Photographs circulated online show at least two carriages of a train lying on their side, with two passengers standing on top. The proportion of students receiving the top grades has risen for the third year in a row, whilst the number of students accepted on degree courses has reached a record high. Hundreds of thousands of young people now have their A-level, T-level and BTEC grades. Our reporter Tanita Sims has been out and about speaking to some of those who are celebrating.
2: Three A stars, an A, and then an A star in my APQ.
3: Absolutely amazing. And what's next for you?
2: So I'm going to Cambridge to study English literature in October.
1: 2026 has now seen the hottest day of the year so far. The previous record of 38 Celsius was recorded in June, but has been surpassed by a provisional temperature of 38.1 Celsius in Kew Gardens. Bosses at Scottish Water got more than £250,000 in bonuses over the last year, according to the latest accounts. It comes after water bills were raised almost 9% in April, costing the average household about £42 more each year. Scottish Water says the performance-related payments are part of a scheme that applies across the company. And household pets will feature on a new range of stamps from Royal Mail.
4: One of the things we do with special stamps is we celebrate not only the great achievements of people in the UK, but also the passions and things that really motivate people. And clearly, with over half the population apparently having pets, it's something worth celebrating in stamps.
1: That's the spokesperson, David Gold. The collection will feature a range of pets, from dogs to rats. That's the latest from Radio News Hub. I'm Nathan Beresford.
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6: This is your weather update.
1: Staying hot in the morning until cooler, cloudier weather drifts in from the northwest. Some isolated thunderstorms are possible later on in the day, with temperatures reaching up to 33 Celsius.
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8: Imagine stepping outside your house to find your garden infested with dinosaurs. That's the problem facing Anne Hathaway and Ewan McGregor in the new thriller The End of Oak Street, out in cinemas on Friday the 14th of August. A family awake to find their entire neighbourhood has mysteriously moved.
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8: The coming-of-age drama Sunny Dancer arrives in cinemas on the same day, with Bella Ramsey leading the British cast. It's about a 17-year-old cancer survivor who goes to a chemo camp, where she forms unexpected friendships with a gang of misfits.
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8: Also out in cinemas this week, Sian Clifford stars in the British mockumentary Lady, as she plays a wannabe reality star in a stately home, while the biopic Tony tells the story of a young Anthony Bourdain before he became a world-famous chef. 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I'm Jamie Burton.
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0: Another edition of the Classic Chart Rundown with me, Dave Marley, where today we concentrate on the chart of July 1992. You just heard a brand new entry of this week's number 20, Was Not Was, and Shake Your Head. It was down 7 from last week's number 12 to this week's 19 for Def Leppard and Make Love Like a Man. And it was down 9 from last week's number 9 to this week's
1: number 18
0: for Take That.

0: So the debut single leaving the chart this week, down from last week's number 9 to this week's 18. Take that, and it only takes a minute, and it's a brand new entry at this week's
1: number 17
0: for Sophie B. Hawkins.

0: And so it's a brand new entry straight in at 17 this week for Sophie B. Hawkins and Damn, I Wish I Was Your Lover. A non-mover at this week's 16 for Alternate and Hypnotic State. And it was another brand new entry at this week's 15 for Roy Orbison and I Drove All Night. As we continue the chart countdown for July 1992, it's down from last week's number 8 to this week's
1: number 14
0: for George Michael.

0: It's down 5 from last week's number 7 to this week's 12. KWS and Please Don't Go. And it's another brand new entry. Straight in at this week's
1: number 11
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0: brand new entry straight in at this week's number 11 for Urban Hype and Trip to Trumpton as we step inside the top 10 of July 1992. It's a non-mover at this week's
1: number 10
0: for Diana Ross.

0: So a fall of five spaces from last week's number four to this week's number nine, Nick Berry and Heartbeat. And it's down two from last week's number six to this week's
1: number eight
0: for Electronic.

0: So it climbs from last week's 13 to this week's number 6. Snap and Rhythm is a Dancer as we continue the chart countdown for July 1992. It's a brand new entry at this week's
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0: for Jimmy Nail.

0: rise to fall of one space from last week's three to this week's number four, Richard Marx and Hazard, as we step inside the top three of July 1992. It's a brand new entry at this week's
1: number three
0: for Smarties.
2: Six, seven, seven, seven.

And so it's a non-mover at this week's number two from Mariah Carey, and I'll Be There. We're moments away of finding out what was number one in July of 1992. Before we do, let's recap on the top 10. A non-mover at number 10 this week for Diana Ross and One Shining Moment. Down 5 from last week's 4 to this week's 9, Nick Berry and Heartbeat. Down 2 from last week's 6 to this week's number 8, Electronic and Disappointed. Down 2 from last week's 5 to this week's 7, Utah Saints and Something Good. It's up from 13 to this week's number 6 for Snap and Rhythm is a Dancer. A new entry at number 5 for Jimmy Now and Ain't No Doubt. Down from last week's 3 to this week's number 4, Richard Marx and Hazard. And we're inside the top 3, another brand new entry at number 3 for Smart Ease and Sesame Street. And a non-mover at this week's number 2 for Mariah Carey and I'll Be There. The track that was number 1 in July of 1992. Britain's number 1. It's Erasure, the Abbott Esquire EP, and Take a Chance on Me. I'll see you next time.

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1: Polls at the Clacton by-election have now closed as Reform's Nigel Farage faces Count Binface and 32 other candidates. It's the most candidates to ever stand in a British election after Mr Farage stood down from his seat last month. Charlie is a campaigner for the Count Binface party. He says it's about sending a message to the public.
2: Just standing and kind of putting the spotlight on how ludicrous this by-election was, you know, the fact that Farage, you know, called it for no reason just to try and postpone this investigation into him, and it's a total stunt.
1: Two people have been seriously injured after a train with around 150 people on board derailed in East Sussex. Emergency services attended the incident involving a Southern Rail train near Lewes Railway Station. South East Coast Ambulance Service said a further nine patients also sustained less serious injuries. Photographs circulated online show at least two carriages of a train lying on their side, with two passengers standing on top. The record for the hottest day of the year so far in 2026 has been broken again, and nurses say they're collapsing at work and are being forced to care for patients in unsafe temperatures. Holly Hughes reports.
3: Others have reported seizures and dripping with sweat from head to toe at work as the UK is on its course for its hottest summer on record. One nurse in England reported collapsing from dehydration after working a long shift on a ward with no ventilation. They're admitted to the same organisation where they worked. The Royal College of Nursing, who did the research, is calling for better air conditioning, better ventilation and heat-appropriate uniforms.
1: And police in Norfolk have arrested two more people after anti-migrant disorder last week. Across three nights, officers were assaulted and homes linked to asylum seekers were targeted in Thetford. The force says 21 arrests have now been made in connection with the incident, the most recent being a man in his 50s and a teenage boy, both accused of racially aggravated public disorder. That's the latest from Radio News Hub. I'm Nathan Beresford.
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6: This is your weather update.
1: Staying hot in the morning until cooler, cloudier weather drifts in from the northwest. Some isolated thunderstorms are possible later on in the day, with temperatures reaching up to 33 Celsius.
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1: Two people have been seriously injured after a train with around 150 people on board derailed in East Sussex. Emergency services attended the incident involving a Southern Rail train near Lewes Railway Station. South East Coast Ambulance Service says a further nine patients also sustained less serious injuries. Photographs circulated online show at least two carriages of a train lying on their side, with two passengers standing on top. The proportion of students receiving the top grades has risen for the third year in a row, whilst the number of students accepted on degree courses has reached a record high. Hundreds of thousands of young people now have their A-level, T-level and BTEC grades. Our reporter Tanita Sims has been out and about speaking to some of those who are celebrating.
2: Three A stars, an A, and then an A star in my APQ.
3: Absolutely amazing. And what's next for you?
2: So I'm going to Cambridge to study English literature in October.
1: 2026 has now seen the hottest day of the year so far. The previous record of 38 Celsius was recorded in June, but has been surpassed by a provisional temperature of 38.1 Celsius in Kew Gardens. Bosses at Scottish Water got more than £250,000 in bonuses over the last year, according to the latest accounts. It comes after water bills were raised almost 9% in April, costing the average household about £42 more each year. Scottish Water says the performance-related payments are part of a scheme that applies across the company. And household pets will feature on a new range of stamps from Royal Mail.
4: One of the things we do with special stamps is we celebrate not only the great achievements of people in the UK, but also the passions and things that really motivate people. And clearly, with over half the population apparently having pets, it's something worth celebrating in stamps.
1: That's the spokesperson, David Gold. The collection will feature a range of pets, from dogs to rats. That's the latest from Radio News Hub. I'm Nathan Beresford.
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6: This is your weather update.
1: Staying hot in the morning until cooler, cloudier weather drifts in from the northwest. Some isolated thunderstorms are possible later on in the day, with temperatures reaching up to 33 Celsius.
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8: Imagine stepping outside your house to find your garden infested with dinosaurs. That's the problem facing Anne Hathaway and Ewan McGregor in the new thriller The End of Oak Street, out in cinemas on Friday the 14th of August. A family awake to find their entire neighbourhood has mysteriously moved.
9: I think that our neighbourhood, our house, our whole street has moved.
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8: The coming-of-age drama Sunny Dancer arrives in cinemas on the same day, with Bella Ramsey leading the British cast. It's about a 17-year-old cancer survivor who goes to a chemo camp, where she forms unexpected friendships with a gang of misfits.
11: This is the only place where people like us feel like us.
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13: And who knows what's going to happen.
8: Also out in cinemas this week, Sian Clifford stars in a British mockumentary, Lady, as she plays a wannabe reality star in a stately home, while the biopic Tony tells the story of a young Anthony Bourdain before he became a world-famous chef. That's your latest entertainment roundup. I'm Jamie Burton.

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1: You probably think you're pretty good at multitasking behind the wheel. I mean, you have to multitask to drive. So what's wrong with checking your phone? The thing is, your brain simply doesn't work that way. Even a quick look at the message, for quick reply, affects your concentration and makes you less able to react to hazards. If you use a mobile phone while driving, you're 4 times more likely to crash. Think. Put your phone away.
2: They threw this cable over the overhead wires.
3: There was blood everywhere. The burns was actually still eating its way through my skin.
4: Got to bounce off the train roof. He was running along the tops and right.
5: His body had been cut into several pieces.
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4: My mate falls off.
5: The limbs that are taken away from the body. 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
4: So I'd leather coat, it was all stuck to me, and I couldn't get it off for anything. And I screamed for help for ages.
6: And I was just really, really scared.
5: It was very, very difficult to try and explain to them that there was nothing at all that they would recognise as being their son. He was so badly injured.
7: There are over 300 deaths each year on Britain's railway lines, so use your head.
8: You're both on the same road, same tarmac, same rules, just a different number of wheels. Motorbikes aren't in your way, they're on their way, just like you. So use your mirrors, check before you manoeuvre, and be aware of motorbikes. Because when we look out for each other, everyone gets where they're going safely. Motorbike safety, it's on all of us. National Highways.
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10: 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Just a tiny sample detects signs of cancer before you notice anything wrong.
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12: Two people have been seriously injured after a train with around 150 people on board derailed in East Sussex. Emergency services attended the incident involving a Southern Rail train near Lewes Railway Station. South East Coast Ambulance Service says a further 9 patients also sustained less serious injuries. Photographs circulated online show at least 2 carriages of a train lying on their side, with 2 passengers standing on top. The proportion of students receiving the top grades has risen for the 3rd year in a row, whilst the number of students accepted on degree courses has reached a record high. Hundreds of thousands of young people now have their A-level, T-level and BTEC grades. Our reporter Tanita Sims has been out and about speaking to some of those who are celebrating.
13: 3 A stars, an A, and then an A star in my APQ.
14: Absolutely amazing. And what's next for you?
13: So I'm going to Cambridge to study English literature in October.
12: 2026 has now seen the hottest day of the year so far. The previous record of 38 Celsius was recorded in June, but has been surpassed by a provisional temperature of 38.1 Celsius in Kew Gardens. Bosses at Scottish Water got more than £250,000 in bonuses over the last year, according to the latest accounts. It comes after water bills were raised almost 9% in April, costing the average household about £42 more each year. Scottish Water says the